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Jimmy Fish, Mary C. Mark, Everything Beef, Connor Jack, and Neil, Walking Talkie Web, DJ Shita, Rishi Maximus.

0: for seriously, yes, and the music of Tokbe Esido there, yes, and in the city remind you,
1: say Baba God, now may you die for, yes, and my sister Tokbe Esido, God bless you for that powerful one this morning. And if you check your time, you go see, say, now 30 minutes, the time, don't take a leave this hour of 5. Still for today, the number 29 day, the last Saturday inside the month of August. Not because say you too fine, or you too holy, or you even merit, and I make you see today. Now the grace of God, now I carry me and you reach today. How many of us already in that same spirit and not hydrogen? To say, Baba God, thank you. All right, without wasting any micro team time, let me check my phone, check WhatsApp, check SMS and the Facebook message to see who's already to say, Baba God, thank you. Inside today. Hello, good day, dear.
0: Oh, yeah, pardon.
1: Hello.
2: My name Lafaridi Biaton, Radio Governor.
1: The latest. The latest. Good morning, husband. What could I? Hey, how was your night? Okay. Sometimes you go come they ask me, Daddy in the Lord, what of my love now? At least the gifts are coming.
2: You don't want to tell me the community where she from.
1: Are you aware say somebody promised 1 million? But somebody does say the moment you opudentially say I am ready now. He say 1 million, they grand now. Are you aware?
2: I'm not aware.
1: Ask now. Abukoshuku, makashuku, makatine, kezi oku, kaneku. Oh, God.
2: It's a better time, good morning,
1: oh. You are doing well. First, answer if you are darling in the making. Say, what if you are darling, oh? What more? Go ahead now. I know you are shy. You are shy. Leave of ability. We are always okay. Answer. Don't be shy. I know. Do the right thing now. Kehio. Ebekwa. Hey, Chineke. Yeah, I understand you are shy. Go ahead. You are shy. You are shy. Don't be chemun shy. I understand.

0: your first time now. Nonsense, somebody. Go ahead. Who opened this gate? So the hiccup call enter the song. Yeah.
1: Yes, sir. the time of Oshun for Merema. At the time of my brother Bruno Kuchendo.
0: Oh, where?
1: From Merugutu. At the time of for my uncle.
0: Register where the cost of it, the tango that be the copy for them.
1: The tango for one of my mama when they're when they 140 days.
0: The devil go to slap one of them. This is ready. Yes, yes. Bye bye, they go, they go. Now register, now they go. Now be God, now they tank. One day, God will just send one of them here, one day, like I say. Short, I let the book again. If I read message well, if I just see nothing, I will play music, give her a tea. Names. One day, God will come brush my head. Hello, who do my fella? Good morning to you. Oh, just drop it. Just drop it. God bless you.
2: An American tea.
0: Yes, sir.
2: I love Mars. Has come be.
0: Hello?
2: Has come be.
0: Oh, cross leg, yeah, they read the Bible, they take the juice and the liquor with the small and large.
2: Okay.
0: They read the Bible, they meditate here.
2: That's fine.
0: And I hope so you get plan to go out for work today. I bet you then are resting there. Oh, that is good. So that your body will settle back because it's not easy for Zike.
2: Yes.
0: Also, he's well. He's well. No, yeah. Take water for body. Hello. Senior Bashem, Raymond, Hokoko, is that you? Raymond, separate us. That many people now they believe say me and Jackie Chan now the same family. Try me. That name Jackie Chan for Korea way they hear for Rubona Bobo man. Go and find out. You are playing with fire. Raymond, what have I done to you? So you now want make your children at least call me Uncle Omo. Since when you did 54, for 15 years ago, now they advise you to marry.
2: Bishop.
0: Yes, Okoko, talk to me, talk to me. Nonsense. Rubbish. Now you, people they be role model for good thing. You are role model that encourage all this is your cocoa that don't be.
2: Bishop, no. I will not take this away from you.
0: Yeah, you will not take what away from you.
2: Remember the lighter.
0: Is that right? Is that right? Oh yeah, thank God first.
2: I thank God that I don't see this morning.
0: Oh, wait.
2: I thank God for your own life. Thank God for the life of all United Middle East Association. I thank God for the life of all Wakoya fans, your family. Thank God for the life of Oji for 4G. And I thank God for the life of Sonny Musu from London. I thank God for the life of Sadim Bambam.
0: Tomorrow you are beginning to enter into a cabinet. So, since you never agree, you know, there's a girl many things where you're supposed to declare from your head. The thing not the feature things come up for your head. But a big badger, instead of being to call it a big badger, call him husband, wife, brother. He will save you. Husband, they struggle to call it there soon. So you day here, but the big guy will be married very soon now. But you day here, see, by the time you won't marry now, we go down and look for a widow of 74 for
2: I know,
0: the reason why I never get married, you did hide my grandmother. I know. Just the way to make my grandfather die.
3: I can feel everything.

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1: Adret yo.
0: Happy with and more second. Good morning.
1: Good morning to you, sir.
0: Happy end of the month.
1: Happy last Saturday of the month.
0: Yes, Pray God, give us some money.
1: That's why I tell you to go with me day to day.
0: So, I want to thank God Almighty.

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0: Okay, you do thank God that be the book I pay.
1: I thank God for that. You know, whatever I say, don't confirm me.
0: Amen.
1: You understand?
0: Why you not confirm me the make on a woman talk to London?
1: Make a woman talk to London.
0: You know Sabia?
1: Yes, sir.
0: No, not be drunk. Now, simple question I ask you. You don't thank God finish.
1: Yes, sir. What are you with me?
0: Not there. You don't thank God finish.
1: There is different between.
0: Okay. Bye-bye. Take water. Not there for argument. If you want to campaign, wait for campaign time. That is a very small opportunity. We go use our ship to come up for the line of voting we do. Hello there, my fella.
2: Good morning.
0: Chicken is it? What below?
2: From Omo Fumba, Eke.
0: You are doing well.
2: Thank you. God bless you, Omo Top.
0: And bless you too. Oh yeah, make a thank God this morning.
2: I thank God for my life and my family. My wife, Beauty Chicken is here.
0: Oh, yeah.
2: My son, Emmanuel Chicken is here. My daughter, Zorro Chitamso Chicken is here. My second son, God's Word, Ugo Chicken is here. My mother, Jenny Mobila, my sister, Evelyn Mobila, Confidence Mobila, my brother, Abuchi Mobila, Liberty Mobila, Honorable Chidi Mobila, Good Luck Mobila, Nej Mobila and his wife, Wadoto, Akandu Mobila, my uncle, Nana Mobila, Kenneth Mobila, my big auntie, Honorable Edina Mobila, my Edda Bradley Mobila, and all Mobila family. And I thank God for the life of the Mba Clan Hunters Association. And today, they are going to Akoku Eche for a continent visit of their member who died. Onimechi, may her soul rest in peace.
0: So,
2: and all members of the Mba Clan Hunters Association, they are praying to Amefulemanifo.
0: I hope as they go carry bush meat to go. Bishop, and I thank God for my family and their lives, so for we to live in the land of the living is all right. And Leka, Yobe, you say, good morning, Nigerian Bishop. I want to thank Baba God for protection of life for me and that of my family for inside this last Saturday of the month of August. Omotok, done for waiting. We done for to pray for me. Okay, don't forget now you want right, okay? Don't forget to pray for me, oh. Now you want right. Pray for me and my family. Two of my sons, they like you, Pastor, even Nigerian government, to Barinezo, Daniel, and God's power. Barry Sirin, okay, no shaking, my God will bless you. Send them TPO, I will carry them to your office, so pour them holy water and anointing oil. Is that right? Make their taker. May I say send transport, make them come out of it. Is that right? Make out the God. And Marshall, do you say, Igwe Bishop, that the Geo of Being Well Ministry, and the praise Baba Godo for making us to see the last Saturday inside the month of August 2026 in good health and sound mind. Bishop, summer also holy water of protection as with the approach Ember Motto. Omo, God bless and increase you and your household in Jesus' name. Amen. Masha Odo from Rumoma. Now they send this one. As this person is not mentioned, you only will be reversed. You know, thank God. Skillful Bureau, you say, good morning, O Bishop, as I thank Baba God for the gift of life. I thank God for my family members and Wazobia OAP in as well as the fans. So, oh yeah, and just after that one, Zobari Liberty, you say, good morning, Omo Talk, as I thank God for my life and that of my family, my beautiful wife, Dumbari Zobari, my son, Bright Barisi Zobari, Delight Zobari, Barine God Gift Zobari, Engineer Moses Winka, Ababoy, Wisdom Choma, Soniwosu, Masha Odu, Masha Vincent, and all the Wazobia fans. So I say, may God continue to be with them all in Jesus' name. Liberty Zobari from Ben, and I send this one. And NS Heart, you say, good morning, no more talk. My name is Ernest Hart from Borneo Island, and I want to thank Baba God for the gift of life and for my baby boy being my first Pekino, 2 months old now. And I say, may God he take all the praise because he deserves all the praise. And I through you talk, amen. Congratulations to you on your first born. And Santos Aselem. You say, all thanks be to God for this great day. I agree with you. And Melo Bari Degbara, you say, Omo Talk and humility on a good morning inside this Saturday morning. As I thank God for all that God has done, He's still doing. And for my family and me, I thank God for good health, protection, and provision for my family and me. I thank God for the general overseer and founder of Potter's Life Church, Pastor Cletus Desmond, and Pastor Anthony Commando, and all the pastors and members of the church. I thank God for you, Omo Talk, and our family. Holy God, I have been waiting, keeping and protecting and providing for you and your family every day. I thank God for all Wazobia fans where they listen to you from any part of the whole wide world. I beg for every one of us, including you, Omo Talk, holy water with anointing oil, as I return all thanks and adoration to God Almighty. Oh yeah, make we take up for body together. And still for here, Christantus, Matthias, Jacob, you say, for the gift of life, you thank God for my family, friends, colleagues, and business partners, my church members, seeing me to the day, to this day in the year 2026. I am grateful to God for everything. And Emmanuel A. Kuje, you say, I thank God, Igwe Bishop of Wazobia, that the GO, I thank God for the life of my family. And personally, the wonderful things we say, Baba God, in the duo for my life. For the past 2 weeks now, I was sent to Osun State for election, but the election has come and gone. But with the mobile police officers are still waiting. We still remain for Osun State for order from above for us to go back to our unit. God is still waiting, taking care of me here in Osun State. I return all the glory to Baba God, Almighty God, for protection over my life in Jesus' name. Amen. and God will continue to see you through. Take water. May God strengthen you even for this work. What are they doing? And still for here, Elijah, pretty, you say, at the thank God for the gift of life over me and that of my husband, my son, and lovely parents and siblings. And still for here, Beatrice, Vincent, okay, you say, Father, I give you praise, I adore you, because no one will be like you. Thank you, King of Kings. Thank you, Lord of Lords. Thank you for adding another year to my life. Oh, thank you for keeping the family together. Hallelujah. And a pious young, you say, good morning, Omotop. I am thanking God, for life and a protection towards my family. And a Chukwuemeka of Basi, you say, wonderful money to you, Omotop. And I say, great one to you as well. Confidence, Amy, Ada, you say, Omotop, good morning. I want to thank Baba God, for the breath of life over my life and that of my family. And Abigail Wilson, you say, my bishop of doing well ministry. Good morning inside this morning. As I thank Baba God for my life, my children, Bella and Zena, my mom, Mrs. Philomena Parico, my brother, Mr. Monday Wilson, and all our genuine loved ones. So thank you. I've been Mommy Bella from Ebrokri. Now they send this one to come. An imported pastor, Udo. You saw Motoko. Good morning, no. I am thanking God for waking all of us inside this morning, because it is not it is not all that went to bed could wake up to see the light of today. And Etiokwe, you say good morning, no. My bishop, Sabbath Shalom to you. Omotok Mazi Etiokwe Yokwe, one of Lebrada, and they thank God for the gift of life in my family and all Beke family, Lebrada, Emoha, and all the good people of Lebrada in Emoha, and Lebrada, Emoha youth, all Rumopasi youth in general. Omotok may Elohim, Yahweh, Chukwuemeka, he bless, keep us all, amen and amen. Shalom to you for this Sabbath day. Mazi, Etiokwe Yoko, one of Lebrada, now they send this one to come. And a trusted Akpo record, you say, at the time, Baba God, for the gift of life, to my family and friends, so good health, we pray to Baba God. And Karam, Steve, you say, Omotoko, good morning. I am thanking God for the gift of life, and also the tankam for my family and loved ones. And Eze Kenneth, you say, I, Pastor Eze Kenneth, at the time Baba God do for many things when he say he don't do for us, especially for the gift of life. And Amarachi Kenneth, you say, at the time God for keeping me and my family to see the last Saturday of this month of August. And Tinewe Okandu, you say, greetings to you, Omotok, and the Wazodia family, as we thank God for his grace and mercy upon my life and that of my family, especially for making it possible for our daughter, Sonia Edwin, to be part of the convocation ceremony coming up today at Kelpoli in Buri, asking God asking God to finish what he has started by making it successful in Jesus' name. Amen. Chile Edwin, now they send that one to come. And congratulations to your family. And quickly before I go begin, pour everybody for the Facebook Holy Water. Chilove Benjamin, you saw Motoko, my name, na Anne from Rumewara Market. I want to thank Baba God there for the gift of life, and I pray for him to bless me with the desire of my heart this morning. Oh yeah, make everybody for Facebook when I take up for body. Both those when I don't reach and those when I never reach, because I come back there. Na. Receiver for body. Receiver for body. Receiver for body. Receiver for body. And quickly, without wasting any micro tint, yes, I will give you the music of George Parker, the one winning title, Jehovah. Enjoy the song. At the show back, as I tell you once again, good morning inside this morning.

0: He understand now, because if you tell me say only water is the peace, that lie. Man, the peace many things. Is it just water you are peace? Make a professor for you now, so that you will not say anointing my body. Anointing direct from heaven. See, I'm not calling for people where they use kulikuli garota yet they anointing. This one are original. Which one day you are back now? Because the children are mostly say hi to now. You go to explain to me, be senior, because I know so you're not really allowed the mother rest.
1: I beg your bishop. I will bring the end for Maridiga at the wedding.
0: Okay, you go bring the noodles for Maridiga at the wedding.
1: Yes.
0: Hey, Chileke. No, what are you going to do, Bisse? Give her phone. Poor brother, the Omo talk. See head like chambers of commerce. Say Omo talk, brother, say the Omo talk. Huh? If I come, you will affect your papa. lie down, top of your papa, then lie down. Say you head like Omo Sholo, run about. It follow your papa. And then when you had like a draft, personnel and draft, and they tell you something, is it the prayer of my hand? The prayer of my hand. If not, we say, I give my life to Christ all the time. If I follow, I follow my body, I'll dig out the age where you will cut it all work process. What did this one do for Bush? Hello? What did you do for a side bush?
2: I know the inside bush,
0: Now come for 9 3 food like this.
2: My compound then.
0: Okay.
2: Last three.
0: Okay. See your power does shit for your head though. I've been not be power shit today for your fire. How this your radio? Okay, you go fresh water. Okay, and I talk to something. How your radio? How the radio? How you move away from where the radio is? Child, the thing affect my hearing. Child, move away from where the radio is. I said, no, I'm not going to give anybody life for the vast nation. Off your radio. What was that? Who are they? See the yellow face. Off your radio.
3: Okay. Microphone. They hear me now.
0: Are they hearing you? Loud and clear. What will be your name?
3: My name is Chukwudi Johnson.
0: Chukwudi?
3: Come on.
0: I say off radio, you go low radio.
3: I don't offer my offer mentality.
0: Okay, that means your radio is not traditional.
3: I do now.
0: Well, thank God. Where are you coming from?
3: I call you from Obeyan. Omo, the thing why I tell you, you never do Amo since where you've been come up with it. During the praise night, where may you where can I carry you come?
0: Oh, cathedral church. Now that side did they stay?
3: And my place now.
0: I go
3: there now.
0: Who should be that? Where one senator organized one praise night?
3: House of rep member.
0: Not truth. Where me Joe praise Frank Edward? Yes. Not truth. You don't do. You are doing well. So now your community be that now very fine community. Hi, network. Chai. Now truth. We went for evangelism. You can see this is

0: evangelism. We dey take her every year. Very soon now we dey go evangelism for England. England people. Sunny also. Barisi. Who else again? When I get ready. This we are humility with the conduct for evangelism. Hallelujah. Hallelujah. No? Who did ya?
1: Hello?
0: How are you?
1: Hello, good morning.
0: I don't hear woman voice, I don't see my head. Okay, you baba your head. I caught you saying a job. Oh, sorry. She didn't come back to this. I'm about to go put it for trouble. Who are the young voices? So? Hello?
1: Gift.
0: You are doing well. From where you they coming?
1: Ogogoro.
0: Oh, no wonder you they look girl like who they cost, who did they come from Ibogo. When I ask they close, huh?
1: We thank God.
0: What of Choco? Did you don't go work?
1: I'm getting to put you.
0: So now let you stay for this big fine house?
1: With my mommy.
0: Okay, with your mommy. Tell your mommy say make you prepare for Elo. Elo they come very soon. How can you be staying alone with your mommy? Tell your mommy say Elo they come. I think you're not ready.
1: No.
0: What do we know? If I hear that nonsense, say you got come from here now. What is no? What is no? Eh? Everywhere I go right, they say no. No for where? How many years did you do? Huh? 28. Are you never ready? Will you stop that nonsense now? By this Thursday, get ready. Eh? Husband, walk Ogologo. He will come for you. He didn't hear? Walk Ogologo. Where your mommy?
1: My brother. Yes.
0: Now your brother did that?
1: Yes.
0: Eh? Hi, buddy. I tell your sister, say, I did bring all God, they call me for that. He said, never ready for 28 years. What did they wait for? Huh?
2: No, bring fire, bring
0: fire. Yes, walk to Ogologo. I go bring her come. You.
2: She should be one.
0: Okay, she should be one for that. I don't see the height because in the look ground like who they look in Google. No problem. I go bring work over go for her. Now worry, I go bring work over go for you. And this on a panel, you don't big enough. We go do the traditional marriage inside. It cannot be there outside. Hey, Chineke. Oh, God, don't bless on our home. Oh, it's your wedding this. It's your wedding day. It's your wedding day. Tan, tan, tan, tan, tan. Take water. Say, your brother, turn to my brother, my prayer. Say, no, I'm going. So, this is the way God did it. Get ready. Children of God, okay, huh? Yes, from now till the hour of 8, now time for you. When you need work, I mean you get work to give out. You don't ready? Half bread is better than no candana meat. Instead of the food number to escape, maybe kukuma cut the tete do cut a pepper soup. There's a bed where you hold for hand. If the tap has the one where they fly for up, and an animal when he say make he see the kai gun way hunter carry. Now he dey suffer bullet to children of God with this little point of man. Hope I've been able to convince you. Say if you not get work before, you must get work this morning. So send them now for those who they look for work to the WhatsApp portal 080-903-06414. And also to the Facebook message when I don't drop there. Go to Omotok Kingsley. Let's go somebody. Handsome somebody. Beauty they cry. Is that right? And for this day, they want to give us. Naolo Nako, I won't pick now. But before that, the music of Kojo Black, it actually this one. Excellent. And general at the show back. Excellent, you can move on. Okay. In the absence of excellent, let us play this song of, okay, this one's another release themselves. Might give you this one only, they come from Zibla, yes. the black guy told this one, Garrison, enjoy the song at the show, but not go anywhere. Garrison, where are you?

go gather say make you not forget say I be here with you. Make you not go gather say go leave me. And so the music of Ezzy Blast there, I tell you, so when I come back, I go begin to look into those when he need of. And so quickly, make a check at those on the WhatsApp portal quickly. Make your message brief so that you will feel accommodate as many as possible. Good morning, Bishop Omotoko. Happy weekend, I need job. I am an artist and MC. I'm an educator as well. Okay, I teach adults and young learners how to read and write, learn the basic in 3 months. I stay around the Rumundara Aziz, and my phone number is 080-557-72860. Allow me to go through that again, 080-557-72860. Okay, and away from that one, Omo, my name is Kingsley. I beg, I need Keke Bus, higher purchase, and I have my guarantor by God's grace. And my number is 070-777-47223. Again, 070-777-47223. Okay, good luck to you. And before I go on, enter this small market. Good morning, sir. Please, my husband is a pipeline welder. I will be here in Omoko, in Alo. He's looking for work, even if it's any other job or in any company, he's ready and willing to go for it. The number to call him is 080-339-07891. Again, 080-339-07891. Thank you, sir. And I say good luck to your husband. At the show back, no go.

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0: Oh yes, on the music of Aiku. Yes, give me your love. Now the title of that one, I see for your number one Shook Matthew radio station 94.1 was Zobia FM. And without wasting any micro-tinting time, we can just take a look at one or two messages if I turn to the phone lines. And just as I talk that one, this one, they say, good morning, sir. My name is Golden Philip, and I am a graduate. Please, sir, I really need a job. Oh, I study hospitality and tourism management. I can as well work and manage a hotel and a restaurant with a proven track of working experience. And I am also in industrial. Okay, I'm also an industrial cleaner and fumigation. I fumigate home cleaning service. My number is 080-628-00541. Again, 080-628-00541. And I delocated for here for Port Harcourt. And this one, Great Achievers Aluminium. Yes, where they say they specialize for all kinds of aluminium. They work like slider windows, casement windows, toilet doors, office partition, frameless window, and even frameless doors, glass handrail. And also, they say that they are affordable and reliable. That they deliver a perfect job anytime you order anything you want. That they trustworthy and they get a 10 years experience in this. You need anything when you get to do with GMP, they say make you contact them at this number 0870102 596 95 0701025 96 95. Oh, another number, CJ, 081-464-817-53 and still for here, a school in Rukboku is in need of school bus driver. So if you be driver, pay attention to this one. A school in Rukboku is in need of a school bus driver. The salary is 50,000 to 60,000 naira per month. And they say the number we will call, 070-368-44388. Again, 070-368-44388. Okay, I beg if you do toilet or you just pick a piece of paper and biro and write this number down, because anyone when I pass now, it's hard for me to go back to them, because now a large community day for this WhatsApp portal here. I hope you understand. Good morning, sir. My name is Favour Ifeanyi, and I am into painting and screening, installation of wallpapers and fetching. I base here in Port Harcourt, and my number to reach me is 081-070-81650. Again, 081-070-81650. Good luck to you. And this was a good morning, sir. My name is Nancy, and I need a security in our company. People around the Rumibo, Rumudara, Sass Road should apply. The salary is 50,000 naira, and the number to call is 070-392-12538. Again, the salary is 50,000 naira for you with the security personnel. And you think say you will fuse and nobody has put together, the number for you to call now 070-392-12538. Okay, quickly make a turn to the phone line for those when you get job to give out. Hello. Okay. All right. Only those when you get job to give out, they allowed to call. And the numbers for you to call now 081-847-50000. And also 081-847-6000. Hello, there, my phone.
1: Good morning, Omar.
0: Good morning to you.
1: My name is Mr. Emmanuel.
0: Okay.
1: Yeah, we are looking for an experienced secretary.
0: For which firm?
1: SD Road by Connaughton Junction.
0: Which company did that?
1: We deal on electronics.
0: Okay.
1: The salary is 40.
0: Okay.
1: Experience secretary. The number is 080.
0: Okay.
1: 6-3-5-2-6-7-4-4. Again, 080-6-7-5-2-6-7-4-4.
0: Okay. All right. Okay. Only those when you get job to give out, now they allowed to call. Hello there, my phone line. Good morning to you.
2: So my name is I'm a driver.
0: Okay.
2: Driver.
0: Private, a big company.
2: Private.
0: Okay. How much should I be paid?
2: I will pay 70,000.
0: Which company be that?
2: My private.
0: Okay.
2: My driver.
0: Okay, 70,000.

0: You need other workers?
1: No, I don't get other ones.
0: Okay, you don't get other ones. All right, thank you very much. Hello, dear my full life. Emmanuel, you get work to give out? Okay. Those where they look for work, I mentioned earlier on, send out via WhatsApp or through the Facebook portal. When I come back from this market, Facebook I will go. So I just need to pick one or two call, one before I go to this market. Hello, dear my full life.
2: Hello, Oma, good morning.
0: Good morning to you.
2: Hello, good morning, sir.
0: Good morning, you get work to give out?
2: Okay, my name is Nancy. I have work to give out. Job.
0: Which kind of job?
2: Hello?
0: Which kind of job you get to give out?
2: Okay, security. Security.
0: Okay, which company is that?
2: The security company.
0: What will be the company name?
2: Okay, OVC.
0: Security company, now define security.
2: You
0: say na security company.
2: Yes.
0: The security company na define security.
2: Yes, we are the security company.
0: Okay.
2: Our company.
0: So now they gather people now what they give to company.
2: No.
0: So I know now. I make me ask. So now gather people now call the relationship and now call they give to company. That's so.
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0: Oh yeah, so what about that? And that one, the one with the title Solid, yes, Solid, and yes, he carried the lights of DJ Lati alongside Mzoli, if anybody. And I still your number one Shukmat radio station 94.1 was Zobia FM the way there. For you, good morning, sir. Please, though, I need work. I'll be cook for hotel or even for restaurants. Are they available? The number to reach me now 081-380-628-00. 081-380-628-00. And meanwhile, for those of us who need to go post on Facebook, anything way they do, na GMP, na welder, na mercy, na engineer, you be a tailor, you be post waiting, you be graphic designer, you be this and that. Go there, drop your message, post even the picture of what you do. Who know? I'd always allow that every Saturday, Saturday to Saturday. So do well to go there. My name on Facebook now, Omo Talk. Good morning, sir. Please, I am looking for a waitress or a sales representative job around the Rukboku, and the number to reach me now 081-485-57369. Okay, and I still for here. Good morning, sir. My name now Sunday Bardam. Please, sir, I need a security job that I will do. My phone number is 080-387-18862. Again, 080-387-18862. Good luck to you. And this was Omotoko. Good morning. Please, I need job. I do house renovation, including finishing. And my number is 090-108-33987. 090-108-33987. Thank you. And meanwhile, in addition to that, before I go read the next message, not be anywhere, they just call you, say, come work today. You go just make proper background check before you go. If you don't know the place where they say, may you come, no go. Check your Google map, find out, and not go alone. Share your location with anybody. Go with somebody, preferably. Anywhere where you don't know, no waka. Not just okay, they say make it come here. You they go, you look the place. Yeah, you see they go. Now walk you define. And not say make you go lost your life, because some people, not be say some people, evil people through this life. Evil people that they take advantage of anything. So be careful for nothing but in all you do. Just to add to that. Good morning, Omo Talk. My name is Felix Dapa. Please, I am in need of job, which is a laundry job, a barbecue, a house help, German. Please, I am in need of jobs. Please, my number is 070-318-40308 or 080-558-41698. You can also chat me up via WhatsApp with any of this number. I am active at all time. Okay, good luck to you. And why in the active, this one they say, good morning, sir. My name is Daniel Sunday, and I need a driving job. I can drive very well, and I live at Rumudara side. My phone number is 080-373-22467 or 081-349-822-55. Thank you, and I say good luck to you. Okay, quickly make a turn to the phone lines for those when they get job to give out before I look those where they for the Facebook message. Hello there, my phone line. Hello.
1: Yes, sir.
0: Good morning to you. Who are you talking to?
1: You are talking to Tomorrow Bob Manuel.
0: Okay. You get job to give out?
1: Yes, I get job to give out. We are looking for a class 2 drivers.
0: Okay.
1: In Saint Columbia School.
0: How much should I pay?
1: We are paying 60, 70.
0: 60 70.
1: Yes, sir.
0: Okay. Oh yeah.
1: The number 080.
0: Mm-hmm.
1: 334.
0: Mm-hmm.
1: 60.
0: Mm-hmm.
1: 77.
0: Again.
1: 080.
0: Mm-hmm.
1: 334.
0: Mm-hmm.
1: 60.
0: Mm-hmm.
1: 77.
0: Oh, okay.
1: My four area, sir.
0: All right. Thank you. My four area, that means if you get to apply, you must stay within that area. Hello there, my phone line.
2: Hello, Omoto, good morning.
0: Good morning to you.
2: My name now is Nelson Douglas. I get your mom in Ondiva.
0: Okay.
2: I get out business policy for number 57, Nanka Street, my one view.
0: Hmm.
2: And I get accommodation.
0: Okay.
2: And I pay 40,000 naira per month.
0: Accommodation day.
2: Yeah, accommodation day.
0: Did they give the small feeding?
2: No, now they will feed themselves for the meantime.
0: Okay, for the meantime.
2: For the meantime. Otherwise, I use them.
0: What you gonna make you stop?
2: Nah, the users they bath my money too much.
0: But they bath.
2: Anyhow, I stop them. They know the grill.
0: Hmm.
2: So my number now 080.
0: Okay.
2: 334247.
0: Hmm.
2: 88. I repeat them again. 080.
0: Hmm.
2: 334247. 88.
0: Okay.
2: Thank you. One more call.
0: Okay. One more call before I go to the Facebook. One more call before the Facebook. Hello there, my fellow. Good morning to you.
3: I greet you very special, Bishop.
0: I greet you plenty.
3: Okay, my name is Achuch.
0: Mm-hmm.
3: Omado.
0: Mm-hmm.
3: I'm calling from Winnebago.
0: Okay.
3: I beg, I need a serious and experienced security guard, people with their experience for security. We will come to work for my plaza and for my house.
0: Okay.
3: And I need them around Roma Hollow. From Roma Hollow, Roma Kuro, Roma Bo. People they need around there to avoid the transport fee. And then the salary, now 50K, now the pay. Salary now 50K. So the number to call now 070 392125 38. 070 392125 38. That is my number.
0: Okay. All right. Thank you very much. And quickly, just like I talk for Facebook, on top of Facebook, Bossman and Batty, you say good morning, oh, my humble bishop. Well done. Can man you win the game today? Hey. We don't try make people get work. Don't worry, we'll come to that. Confidence, and you say, good morning, sir. Please, I am in need of a teaching job or any other job. And I am a computer literate with the number 080-872-43751. Again, 080-872-43751. For those of us where they look for teachers, look for any other kind of job, do where to go to this my Facebook page. You will see some of the workers where you need. Most of them did there. So in case you know if you grab anyone number, do where to go there and shut them up, and they will get to you directly. And away from that of confidence, Amewule Esther Nwayeze, you say Omo Toko, good morning. No, I am a computer literate in need of a school job, whether as an office assistant or a secretary. Plus, I have 5 years working experience as a security, and I am a lady. Where the number where they will take issue after all of this? I want to they will take contact you. I for call them out here now. Obari Jima, Mr. Omotoko, good morning. Gift from my two, and I am a computer literate. I am in need of a receptionist or a secretary job. I can still do a teaching job in any school. My number is 080-804-90843. Again, 080-804-90843. And just after that one, we can look at for only those bigger number. Good morning, Omoto Kingsley. Thank you. Good morning, better people of Pitakwa. I am an HND holder in management science, and please, I need a job as a teacher or an office assistant, and I base here in Bonny Island. My number is 070-790-34400. Again, 070-790-34400. Thank you. And at a look out for those with their number. Mm-hmm. Okay. Nedu Kelvin, you stop on your meme. Good morning. No, I be electrician and I stay residential and even commercial industrial. I be available. I be also a builder. Builder, and I need work or contract or even non-contract. I be handle well. Kelvin, and my name and my number is 070-458-721-72717. The number again, 070-458-72717. 070-458-72717. Okay, all this now for the Facebook. That's why I say get a picture of what you they do. Grace Ackman, I see you. What did they do? Someone talk, good morning. I see the graphic work you put here. What are you doing into? Let me take a look at this, your picture. Okay, it's like you did into perfume. Oh, okay, you did into oil perfume. Okay, go there, you will see Grace Ackman. You will see what she did deliver. Ackman, you get plenty of perfume. And Ghostpower, you say good morning, Omo Talk. Good morning, everyone. Please, is that your favorite leather guy? Again, they do palm slippers. And palm slippers, my short ones from which I see here. You can reach them on 081-622-43403. At the show back, no go. Anyway, I still was with the IFM that you did this morning.
4: Push that guy, leave him there. Back or the bus, now was with the IFM.

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5: 16 regional champions stepped into the tournament of champions with one goal. To think sharper, to speak bolder, to defend their ideas, and ultimately to beg to differ. They debated, they challenged, they stood their ground. But now, only four schools remain. Four champions, two exclusive semi-finals, and one final destination. This is the semi-finals of the I Beg to Differ National Finals, powered by Julius Berger. This is where arguments become weapons of persuasion, where facts meet conviction, where confidence meets critical thinking, and where one sentence can change the entire direction of a debate. The final four are ready. On Monday at 3 p.m., Grace High School Lagos will test their word power against Government Day Secondary School Karu Abuja on the motion fuel subsidy should be reinstated. And at 4 p.m., Counter School Jikoi Abuja will go toe-to-toe with Square College Lagos on the motion judiciary is still the last hope of the common man. This is the I Beg to Differ National Finals, powered by Julius Berger and supported by Obiwizi, Wakanao, Newhall School Lekki, Heart Center Nigeria Limited, Nigeria Conservation Foundation, and Drinks Dome. I Beg to Differ, the Tournament of Champions.

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All right, yes, the music of Inabas there, with the one with the title, My Love. Now you be my love, Chibo. Now you be my love. I don't wanna go. What's this in my song? The spirit today say, What's the song? Oh my God, good morning. Please, I am looking for a good and standard primary school that use school bus around Rumuekene, where I can register my little cousin. Admin should call me on this number, okay? This week, 081-516-89594. 081-516-89594. Okay, for school we then get a bus. And just after that one, still for here. My name is Solomon Williams. I am a skilled computer like graphic designer. I have BSc right now. I have a BSc in computer science, and I am HSE 1, 2, and 3, San

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1: Alright, yes, welcome back from fine music of World Border. 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

0: people during the commot every day.
1: We no go fill fire matter for court again because the price will retain fire matter for our court of law now. The more reason. One man like you and me no go feel good here again, go fire matter.
0: But did you understand now?
1: Now nah, when these people don't make this place me suppose be just be to place no profit do business, get money, you know, take care of their families. Then go the one want to pack. Back to bring money to the support.
0: Shabby, you go like ask question for the kind of way you hear every day.
2: The judgment where they go give now, whether yes, we don't go hear this matter at all. We don't throw up or we don't hear up. It's okay. Men go to tribunal. Men go start the matter all over.
0: Oh yeah, shut mouth on top matter for ground. 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
3: Alright, yes, welcome back from that music of Ekwe God. Yes, appreciation at the title of that one. And if you check your time right now, you can see just 3 minutes. The time that you can work, I leave this hour of 9. Still for today, the number 29 day, the very last Saturday inside the month of August for this year 2026. And from now till the hour of 10, our time, what we'll just set aside for live matter for grand. And then at time we check some of the stories when they make the headlines, and we see how it touches, where it touches, and the way forward. And just to let you know, if you make your comment without abusing anybody or group, without the detractor, we say we need to be civil with our comments. And so quickly, without wasting any more time on top here, so many headlines here. And they say inside story, this one for the Punch newspaper, they say why ICPC labeled SGF project office fake. Why they say inside story, they say why ICPC labeled SGF project office as a fake. If you check that one, you will see why all of this is there. Okay, and still for here, NEPA, China flood, they say nearly 3,000 missing, 633 dead. They say for China flood, they say nearly 3,000 missing, as 633 don't kick bucket. This one a very big loss. And they say Ecuador JS president Moreno 5 years for bribery. See countries where law they work. Ecuador JS president Moreno 5 years for bribery. For bribery, not even for chopping the country money, because if you chop the country money, if I just pack in load, go stay for there forever. Oh, the question is, can a thing like this happen in other place, an unmentioned place? So it's what when I come this morning and not chop before I come, not chop, don't stress me. Ecuador, JS president, Moreno, 5 years for bribery. Okay, keep on for your mind. And they say Iceland votes on weather. This one close, make a seafront. Iceland votes on whether to reopen door to EU. Okay, he did that. Love for sale. Okonkwo. 700,000 matchmaking platform face fire. Love for sale, na question. Okonkwo 700,000 matchmaking a platform face fire. How? Okay, go check that one. Yeah, they sell love, be like say, if you match, you go collect money. Then they come to do well ministry. Yeah? Everything we do is water. who shut down one? They find the ones who are concerned us here. the ceremony recap, fake SGF project office controversy, Pokoli UK case put entertainers on alert, other top stories. Okay, all right. All this was now for the Punch newspaper. All this was now for the Punch newspaper. I still for the Punch there. They say police parade two doctors, others over kidney harvesting in Nasarawa. Police parade two doctors and others over kidney harvesting in Nasarawa. Okay, and they say three injured as a policeman killed driver at a checkpoint in River State. Three injured as police kills driver at checkpoint in River State. And still for the Punch newspaper, they say police arrest suspect over stage kidnapping, rescue two-year-old. Okay, police arrest suspect over stage kidnapping, rescue two-year-old. Okay, all this now for the Punch newspaper, and they say two die in a refuse dump collapse. Okay, two die in refuse dump side there, and they say police nab man over stage kidnap. Kidnap everywhere. Police arrest suspected armed robber, still for the Punch newspaper. And boat driver found dead inside car in Cross River. Boat driver found dead inside car in Cross River. Okay, and just before we take a look at the Vanguard newspaper, they say police intercept two vehicles with illegal arms in Anambra, arrest nine. Police intercept two vehicles with illegal arms in Anambra, arrest nine. All this now for the Punch newspaper. And I go straight to the Vanguard newspaper when I see heavyweight faces for the biggest headline here. They say broken system, how great sabotage Nigerians growth in governance. They say broken system. They say how grift sabotage Nigerians' growth in governance. All this headline now for the Vanguard. They say broken system. How the grift sabotage Nigerians' growth. Nigerian growth governance. At the enter market at the show back, when I come back, we look into one or two, and you tell me where it touch you, how it touch you, and the way forward.
4: Not touch that guy. Leave him there.
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4: Alright, yes, welcome back from that small market. And just as I tell you, when I come back, we'll look at some other stories in the headline. And I tell you, say heavyweight faces here, the face of the president, they here, the face of Atiku Abubakar, former vice president, and we have the face of former Anambra state governor, in the person of Peter Obi. And for here they say a broken system, how great sabotage Nigeria's growth governance. Now so this headline a carry up. And I said quickly some other headlines that they here they look me. They say 2027 campaign. They say what we want to hear from candidate stakeholders. Now they take this one. 2027 campaign. They say what we want to hear from candidate stakeholders. Now they talk this one. And they say federal government set up task force over the rap outbreak in Katsina and Kano. Okay, and say for here they say police nab a final year student over a viral assault video in Plateau State. Okay, and in Plateau they say two Nigerians extradited to US over a skin link to teenage debt. Don't carry the gold there. And for here, they say paramilitary recruitment, federal government announces date for oral interview. On paramilitary recruitment, they say federal government announces date for oral interview. Okay, all this one are from for the Vanguard newspaper. For the Vanguard newspaper, and now they see the face of Francis Kayamu here, and they say on Nigeria Airway, they say ASROTI calls Kayamu finance minister to release S workers entitlement. Yes, they say make the release S workers entitlement. Okay, why did they hold the entitlement? Go there, still go look at. You will see why. And they say 2027, no coalition needed defeat Tinubu ADC boost Obi Kwankwaso move reject merger. Okay, and they say ADC does not need coalition to win 2027 election. Bolaji Abdullahi, now they talk this one. ADC does not need coalition to win 2027 election. Bolaji Abdullahi, now they wait, they talk this one. And for here, this is 2027. Why Yaris APC tells 2031 claim rattled option opposition. And they say why Yaris APC till 2031 claim rattles opposition. Okay, why would they look at us? Make we make I go to the phone line, make it not be like saying only headline we just see here. And there's actually people not an average politician. Duke relies opposition for unity. There's actually people not an average politician. Duke, former governor of Cross River, and they waiting. They let opposition, they know of this one. Matter for ground, who they might follow.
5: Hello.
4: Yes, sir.
5: Good morning, Mr.
4: My good brother.
5: My good friend.
4: Say no, no.
5: Sure.
4: Your daddy will be here.
5: I cannot keep you, I swear.
4: Thank you, thank you, thank you.
5: Now, maybe Kenya or Malawi.
4: It's sort of done the call.
5: No, no, no, because of your color now.
4: Wait, see, but it did be a dog. If you want to insult me, not to give me information. At least give me the place when and time. So you not see Canada, you not see US, you not see even England, Germany, Switzerland, you not see her. Mua Kenya. Oh, Chineke, I know so I go chop this up, but I be not know saying at the last Saturday of this August. Oh, even the man when he fight to make sure you fulfill God's word on earth here.
5: Sorry,
4: sir. You don't wait, but did you have the sort of knowledge like this?
5: No, sir.
4: Mua Kenya.
5: You know what you think, sir.
4: Okay, no problem. I will take it as a compliment for now. The fight will start.
5: My name is Baridiki Adam, the radio governor, Matafoka. China flood nearly
4: 3,000 missing.
5: 633 pounds.
4: I'm telling you, the
5: sun. So that means we are blessed in this country.
4: See, Nigeria, in every area, Nigeria is being blessed. Now, the only thing we will get now, bad leaders.
5: Bad leaders.
4: Jojo, everywhere, Jojo.
5: What thing they happen for this country, this Nepal? Everywhere they worship, they are blessed in this country. Nigeria is the best country in the world.
4: I don't talk about people, no, no. You know, you say one country, send their ex-president to prison.
5: Ecuador. Ecuador. Just because of bribery.
4: Bribery, not be say, he bribe.
5: He not
4: thief
5: billions.
4: He not thief, which did the thief billion here? Trillions.
5: Trillions. And the contract say this kind of thing will be happening for some nations. You know, come mention, I forget, you know, come chop. Why not chop so that you show me next?
4: And I don't know why, I thought chop come, as you might chop come, for nation where if enough here happen, I know chop come.
5: Well, police, parry to doctor, over kidney harvesting in Nasarawa.
4: This is the same thing I make a top leader for Nigeria, they for abroad for, you remember now?
5: Yes, I remember. Maybe one of them don't come back. That's the wife still there. That's quite unfortunate. This thing of hunger I've been away. And it's caused all this kind of people, they go sell their kids.
4: Sure.
5: Then the police arrest suspected kidnapper. I think this thing don't come to business, honestly.
4: Because the rate at which I think they see kidnap.
5: They know they look good and they kidnap again. I'm a big man, I will kidnap. But now.
4: They kidnap one goat for a change. They talk of several human beings. Then they kidnap goat now.
5: I'm telling you.
4: You can't be good.
5: Before, I'm only big man.
4: Even who? Nonsense somebody. Rubbish somebody. Bia. It's all right. Hey. Use a good. Make an out cash you. No problem. I know what to do. Okay. I go tell Papa Wakoda. Say you get hush back. You go see him. You go tell him. Two insults. Just in 1 minute. Two insults. Okay. Hello. Who there, my phone line? Yes. Area mama.
1: Why you like trouble?
4: Okay, this one and I mean like trouble. So somebody they insult me, say like trouble.
1: Wait, they may be so angry in front of you. Let's talk say you will come up from the suffering of this country to another country.
4: Okay, of all the whole country. You not say Canada. You not say Switzerland.
1: Wait, any country where you go, you are a foreigner.
4: Okay, that's why you go Bonny, you go be foreigner. You go Bonny Island, you go be foreigner.
1: Yeah, Bonny might be same country
4: now. Now overseas. Any place where you cross river with cheap goat, you go to Boni, overseas. No, since you see back in the supporter, area mama lada, I don't provoke, I don't see say with all the good work they do for under the wish me bad thing. This one come, you go to body. Yeah, LNG boat to go carry you go. You will go back. If my mother cannot send before you go come down for that boat, that's what it costs. See the thing, one. Of all the old place, make I go Kenya. And if I had this color, will take a month. Make I go Kenya, so that I go become midnight prayer. So that I go become midnight prayer. We got people. In short, I need to go live. I need to go live. Oh, this is all to done too much. Oh.
6: Yeah, man. One more thing to ask. Drop me the instrument.

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0: All right, yes, welcome back from that small one. And for here, I'm gonna tell former governor of Cross River State, Donald Duke, say, President Tinubu and APC, they be average politician and party. Because being a politician is all about being loved by the masses, not by every other means. Tell him that Nigerians don't recognize recognize them as not being average politician. That one on the headline, Tinubu not an average politician, by former governor of Cross River State. Okay. Mm. All right. And this was a Wene Badu, Meka Okombe, Godwin Yechi from Rumuekine. He said three injured as a police allegedly shot motorists. I've always said it that police officers need constant training on rules of engagement. How can you open fire on an unarmed person? The families of that man should sue the sue for damage. They have ended up killing someone who until this ended killing this man. Okay, until his death may have been waiting the bridge. Okay, and this man is a breadwinner to his family. Two, almost 3,000 missing and over 633 dead as flood take over China. My bishop, wow, this is very bad, very warm. 5 years in prison to a president who bribed. My bishop, just bribe, if you be say he bribe, I go look that story, we will know whether he bribe to, so that they go say he win or he bribe to enter. If not that one, don't hear anything from here. Nigerians are tired of this government. We are voting them out come 2027. God willing, yes, I send that one. And still for here, Omotoko Baridigiado insult you well. Say you from Kenya. Hey, Chineke, don't be small. Now because of your black, okay, you won't add your own. When you do cap like bicycle seat, you won't add your own. Make a book for your name. And my namesake, Kingsley Cookie. Now you they join this, okay. We need to come out to you for this group of names. Good morning, no bishop. Okonkwo matchmaking shows that a Christian only cares for money, not souls at the claim. Two, VDM is totally waiting correct when he said police are on no gunmen. How can police keep killing its citizen? Three, ADC should know that any party that falls to coalition, they are going nowhere. Onyema from Afam Oyigo. Now they send this one to come. And this was a good morning, Omo Talk. Police and UK controversy keeps keep entertainers in wild alert. Entertainers make them also wait to learn carefully the way that they wait to, they carry themselves. And a police paraded two doctors for kidney harvesting in Nasarawa. All these missing people, where would they see their pictures always when where would they see always when sometimes their family not they see again. Now this group of people, they wait, they involve them all. Fake kidnap arrested. Fake kidnappers arrested. This is another Boko Haram stream as he dey waiting, as we dey face am. Augustine, Aaron T, now they send this one to come. Because the rate that, the rate of kidnap will be for the headline this morning. I dey wonder where, how. Now, miss up. I think some policemen should be withheld from using gun, because only the news this year about this police matter, it don't wait, it don't reach to ban them from that police or even carrying gun. I'm SS Divine by name. Good morning, and I say money to you. And just after that of Divine, good morning, please, Omo Talk. Use your platform to ask NUT River State to refund the 4,000 naira already deducted from our salary, from our salary in June and August. This is another brand of MMM, or better still, Umana. Okay, Umana. NUT should wait to direct their energy on the welfare of their teachers and leave our salaries alone. Teachers' promotion is yet to be implemented, and salary wages award is yet to be paid to River State teachers from Bernard Onukun. Now they send this one. 4,000. I don't hear this thing. I think within the week. What did they tell you? I said the 4,000 for, because at the long run now, this money go come out. Somebody should come out and talk to us. What is the essence of taking out this 4,000? How will they get this 4,000? I think this thing should be a thing of choice. You should ask, will you like me to be deducting 4,000 naira from your salary, and at the end of so you get it back? It should be a thing of choice. It shouldn't be mandatory. At the work, now my salary be this. It should be my decision to remove certain amount from my salary, with the hope to get it at one point in time or not. So I think River State government need to look into this thing. NUT, what's this all about, man? By the other, they say Canada, Switzerland, US, England, spirit them, my body. They say Kenya. This thing touched me. I've never been this insulted. Kingsley, don't join bad gang. Yes, so, but you see, Kingsley, don't join them. Oh, Kingsley, they join, but the other insult me. But the insult on our bishop this morning is too much. Kenya and the kidnapping. Can you imagine? Oh, thank you, Barisi. Meanwhile, just to let you know, me and Humility, we are coming to European Crusade. And because of you, we will start from Birmingham. From Birmingham, we'll go to Manchester. From Manchester, we'll move to Liverpool. And they look whether we will reach Leeds. We for go London, but that period, Sonny wants to go there and Anambra, they have vest cassava. So we are still looking. Now, I really felt what the former president Goodluck Jonathan wife he cried for during the kidnapping of a Chibok guest. The deduction is for waiting for retire welfare for teachers. Make guys use my money, fees, my welfare. They're not, they pay the retirement benefit. See this retirement. What of the person that before that time? He not come get her. Before that, the person go come, they say sign that. And if the documents are not in place to fill all of that, that my money don't go. Give me my money. Make our people say that the one way you chop, you go carry go. Oh, Bari, you ma, oh, you work, the one when I chop, I go carry go. Now, me walk the walk, make a chop, and not keep out in there, keep out in there. I don't like what I hate. Good morning, no, Bishop. This is Diplomatic Niger Delta. Bishop, I repeat, police is not our friend, Bishop. Time coming, where motorists will wait, will carry waiting for their motor. not supported, it will never happen, and don't even think about that. I rest my case, so diplomatically, rest up. Mm-hmm. And without wasting any microtiting time, matter for ground, who did my phone? Yes, sir. Don't go press forward. Hello? Mommy, I'm sorry. Bye, Yawa.
1: Good morning, sir.
0: Good morning, no, is it go somebody?
1: Oh,
0: man. Huh?
1: Nigeria.
0: I'm telling you.
1: And they say if you are talking about that floor waking 20 people.
0: Mm.
1: That's God in the logo.
0: That's true.
1: Now they don't even put time for those kidnappers. And you know, they don't look at it like they are hard work.
0: Mm.
1: They do not. What they do not, people will go and they will put their money and they get their plan to them. Now they don't even put time. So, I think I got away and said they arrest their former president. Which former president was arrested?
0: Ecuador. Just bribery. In Nigeria, I had bribery before, just so not Maiduguri. For that side, not be just so. Now, my hell. Children of God, they hear you, that they see you. As a gentleman, you are taking advantage of my simplicity. You are playing with my gentility. Anyway, make I give her this information before fight go start between me and Area Mama. Because it don't be obvious, say Area Mama. But you see, add Area Mama name to the bad group. It don't join bad gang. Add the name, Area Mama, join with Kesselena. Two of them don't find my trouble this morning. The chief custodian of Njojo. Meanwhile, as information take in my hand here, this one they come from Winners Chapel International. And they say Winners Chapel when they there for Rumola opposite Everyday Supermarket for Port Harcourt. They don't go join body with Safe Life International Oil and Gas Technology as they present free oil and gas maritime safety and cyber security. 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And they say all of this now with 100% practical with international recognized certificate for participants only. The date where this one they start now on Monday, the 31st of this month of August, will reach on Friday, the 11th of September 2026. The time now 8 a.m. Bonkwe. Now you go to waka in the course of this program. And they say this training day open to the general public. Igbo man when they hear what they come up from the Ibuka cavity. They say make you rush now, go pick your free form from Winners Chapel when they for Rumola, opposite Everyday Supermarket for Port Harcourt, or you call the training coordinator when he name be Ibikari Samuel for 0800-388-5529-6
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9: 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We don't throw up. Or we don't hear them. 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Let them go start the matter all over.
7: Oh yeah, shut mouth on top mat on ground. 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
10: Oh yeah, so now you get the voice, so and as I talk to you on top of my WhatsApp here. Good morning, please. Concerning the police shooting of the man at Ada George, Bishop, do you remember when the CP came into power to stop this stop and search? Remember, even the clear road. 2 days they come out. It seems it awake them to search and stop for more. No control again. Go to Lagos. You will not see police officers having roadblocks, but they're really on guard on every junction. This money collected by these officers to stay in Port Harcourt here. In Port Harcourt are to settle the ogas and buy even highness. They cannot stop it. Check other states. No news like this. Our River State owned and something else. Ngozi, now they send this one. And just after that of Ngozi, good morning. I beg. Shebi bank not the first person to open account with them. No, they will convince you, persuade you, advise you. If not, how NUT go want first teachers to save money for their hand in the name of anywhere? Abego, help me tell NUT make the help teachers. Talk to government to upgrade their salary structure. Pay us all our arrears. Omo, River State government own T-shirt area. Make my name na Uche. This one they shock me. At least you go ask me whether I would like to save my money with you. You can't force me or. Even our company, they call me one day. Would you like so that anytime you would want to borrow? I say no.
6: let me give you the reason why you might want to. I said, oh God, don't go further. Happy Aka. Happy Aka, you want to teach me how to borrow money? I know the borrow. I know give, I know take. The one when I see for hand, let me make a plan on that. Happy Maka. But we have discussed with other, and we'll, I said, yeah, he be like, he they find trouble. Happy Maka. Happy Maka. Happy Maka. So, you cannot force somebody. Which will be anyway. What if at the long run, he don't contribute reach one place because nobody knows tomorrow. Eh? Not the way you throw stone go down the land. What if the stone not land for where the one plan? They got tell me say as a next of key, and maybe the person you not know where he keep the document. Maybe he don't lose it. Yeah, the process. So what thing will give you the guarantee? You can take call the worker. You get many people where their people, parents, their money die. He die like that go. That I say bring this, bring that,

0: Enter. Hello, who did my phone? Oh, Friday, the tallest man from Osuka.
1: I'm greeting for you.
0: He greeted for you, my brother.
1: How do you have the moon now?
0: Your radio spoil. You know the era. I know who know, my brother. I don't know. Every aboki with Iketo, na Iketo na Iketo. I'm telling you. Because I'm gentle, the one will pay me pass this morning, and I'm not going to believe, but the big guy don't look me. He said, I'm not from this country, I can't be happy. Say no, say this country not fit me with my swadalomo. He said, I suppose they for Kenya. Ha! I suppose they from Kenya. He not say Switzerland. He not say England. UK, United Kingdom, you not see them. You not see the American. You not see Australia. You not see Germany. You not see Great Britain. Any of this country. Say Kenya, so that this color will come increase. Then, if they say, give example of Satan, you will come call me. Because... to some people that Jesus say example of devil, example of devil. I don't chop a salt for this church to boss a little. Say please just give me permission so I'm gonna go and leave. Go and rest so that this is not go stop. This is not Short, if you want me to go leave, just say go. If you don't want to make a go, because this thing they pay me at my blood group, say no go. I want to see if I see 20 go now, I don't go leave. Send out for my WhatsApp. The thing they vest me, the thing they vest me. But the guy don't look me for my eye. Say me, this country, no, I can't be happy. He say, go be Kenya. So that I go go Kenya. He should send me now. If you want to make a go, just send go. G O go. If you want to make a no go, say, N-O, the space, no go. Sender. I want to go. Lady J, somebody sought me this morning.
2: Thing
0: the vest, it pay me.
2: What
0: insults? Bad guy don't insult me.
2: I just said they contribute money for and see one marriage.
0: Not in book. Now, I don't go see the girl.
3: The girl.
0: Now,
3: correct you, potential in-law.
0: He said, no, I see, I don't pay half of the marriage list.
3: Okay.
0: The father, now easy marriage with the father.
3: Do, yeah.
0: So, would they spread the remaining half within 1 year, 6 months?
3: Yeah, and a contribution marriage.
0: Yes, now, we know when you're not getting married, they go contribute for you. And now, yesterday, I go pay for Osonji. Pay for Daddy Yeg and some other things. Even Oboni Granada, not Oboni Granada, the fryer.
3: Yeah, they dry.
0: I don't pay. Nine is more insult me.
3: Nine is not insult me.
0: He said, this country not fit me. At least I just see my pullover. Say, I'm a Canadian. I'm American. He said, I support come from Kenya.
3: Kenya.
0: So that I'm the black mama.
3: Wait, but you're actually black Kenya. I'm not saying, I'm not a joiner. But actually,
0: you must stop.
3: Kenya or Kenya and Nairobi now one. But or Ghana, because you black like them. You know, they're close to the equatorial region. Is some.
0: Please send me.
3: Not like
0: send me. Make a holy rabbi, make a nongo.
3: Which trip is the go?
0: I'm on top. Go.
3: Not
0: this is
3: go.
0: Too much.
3: Not go.
0: Oh, I'm on top. Go leave. This is what is too much. No go with the lie, no go with eye. I think on a yelling today now.
3: No, I'm not insulting you. I just try to lend my voice to waiting.
0: So, what is do black?
3: Technically,
0: do black American?
3: Then the black like that now. Nah. You don't say you gingy. Nah, no, mom.
0: I gingy.
3: Get understand this thing.
0: I understand nothing.
3: No,
0: Ogashina.
3: I'm not being insulting.
0: Let me just say me and gingy.
3: No, just understand. understand. Just understand. Oh. I think I'm waiting Barry to try
4: I'm emotional. I'm emotional. I don't.

0: Well, for once we have my bed, not going to be there.
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1: Regional champions stepped into the tournament of champions with one goal: to think sharper, to speak bolder, to defend their ideas, and ultimately to beg to differ. They debated, they challenged, they stood their ground. But now, only four schools remain. Four champions, two explosive semi-finals, and one final destination. This is the semi-finals of the Beg to Differ National Finals, powered by Julius Berger. This is where arguments become weapons of persuasion, where fact meets conviction, where confidence meets critical thinking, and where one sentence can change the entire direction of a debate. The final four are ready. On Monday at 3 p.m., Grace High School Lagos will test their law power against Government Day Secondary School Karu Abuja on the motion fuel subsidy should be reinstated. And at 4 p.m., County School Jikoyi Abuja will go toe-to-toe with Square College Lagos on the motion judiciary is still the last hope of the common man. This is the I Beg to Differ National Finals, powered by Julius Berger and supported by Obuwizi, Wakanao, New Hall School Lekki, Heart Center Nigeria Limited, Nigeria Conservation Foundation, and Drinks Dome. I Beg to Differ, the Tournament of Champions.
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say, what to let it be? It's supposed to be your happiness to follow you, but like this, it's like saying, no, go here, I'm more. Okay, yes, everything, okay, everything's all right. We don't come. Many of you already hear my voice, but I'm just going to greet you. Good morning, and welcome to Music Africana. Welcome to our Saturday Jollymen show. And yes, welcome to spending your mid-morning Saturday with me from now till about 2 o'clock hour. You can be here with me. Well, we're going to plaster the background, make sure say everywhere. We touch everything we consign life, consign family, consign money, consign love, consign food, you know, consign our country. And yes, everything we consign us. Now we're going to plaster here today on top of the show. Anyhow, if my very first time to join us here, I want to officially tell you, say, welcome. My name is Baby Lady J, a.k.a. Ibinabo 1. You can call me Ibinabo. Ibinabo means woman where they always come with good things. Now, many of you don't know how that name take come. I'm not just a bear that name. That name is an ordained name. Ordained name where they come from the Kochimi kingdom. Inside the Kreka. Yes, our father, I carry that name take give me. Yes, talking about his royal majesty, King Ateketom, JP. Now give me that name. So, when at the time I say, call me Ibinabo, I'm not just the same one that call me like that. That name is coming from a royal house. From a royal house. You understand? So, when you are calling me that Ibinabo, you will call me the Ibinabo with a very, very, you know, in a royalty way. That's why you should be calling me that name. Alright? So, me and another day here, from now I'm going to come to 2 o'clock hour. We get a lot we need to align. Those of you now will be say, when they call, ask me one or two questions. Say, Lady J, as they can't work today, so what do you arrange for us? I hope you go use a grite cook. Why do I feel like you just want to collect everything from me? Why do I feel so? Alright, why do I feel that way? For any country people. I do here for you. Okay, Bele Matana will come up soon and very soon. In fact, Bele Matana was supposed to be right now. We are going to teach you now how to make some wonderful delicacies, some wonderful meals. Now I'm going to teach you now how to make here today. So today, I want to teach you how to make something very, very nice. I want to teach you how to make the pasta pepper soup. Yes, pasta pepper soup. Also pepper soup. So yesterday, I teach my children, but I called the name for them. I call and say, I want to teach them how to make ramen, okay? Ramen. So when you hear about pepper soup, pasta pepper soup, now ramen, okay? If you travel, go for Japanese now. You go for Korea. You go for any of the Asian country. You will hear ramen. Even for Nigeria, yes, if you want to go chop a plate of ramen. Not the baby lady ramen, though, because my own kind of ramen. Okay, so if you want to chop ramen, you will spend, let's say, from 18,000 naira to 25,000 naira. Even ramen of 50k a day for a plate. Yeah, for a plate. Ramen. So today, I want to give you the opportunity, make I teach you how to make my own ramen, okay? And I'm going to make them in the African way. You don't understand. So I'm going to make them with African ingredients. I'm going to fuse some African things inside. And then I'm going to use one or two kind of things to elevate that very dish. You get me? Yes, one or two things to elevate the dish. So if I be you, I will go my ear here for the radio so that I will know how to make this ramen. I know many of you don't hear about ramen, or many of you don't hear about pasta pepper soup, but you don't really know how to arrange that. So I will teach you here how to arrange them, okay? As the show will go on. But make I ask you, how much? What is the most expensive food? Now put it like that. What is the most expensive food? Let me say you don't ever chop for your life. Maybe you go restaurants, okay? You go restaurants, or you go an hotel, okay? Or maybe you go for an event, because nowadays event level don't change. Many of the events right now, when you go, you can just scan, and when you scan, you will see the people, their menu and all that. I love that. I really, really love that. I think that at the level when I go right now. Yeah, when I want to, maybe I get the opportunity to cater for your events. Yeah, you just scan and then you see everything there. I won't get to that level now. But make I ask you, what is the most expensive food where we say
you don't chop. The most expensive food will be say you don't chop. Okay? The line of the report, your calls will come in. And while your calls are coming, I'm going to teach you how to make the ramen on top of the show. Now, the number for you to call is 0818-475-0000. 0818-476. All right? 00. That's the number for you to call me. Now, before I'm going to take you inside the kitchen or to the pick your calls, make a jejeli and while the first of us play my this music. It will come from Osinigi, London. Yeah. With the comments, stay with us.

0: because some of them are not also song making a little body. Maybe he's not going to say awful. True. Anyway, what you do, all of us, we do it together on top of the show. My number never changed, 0818475 0818475000 or 0818476000. That's the number for you to reach me up here on top of the show. Okay, make us see whether I can pick one or two calls before I will give you the ingredients for my arrangement this morning. Hello, who's on my phone line? Good morning for the morning. Good morning! What's that one now? What's that one now? How are you this morning? He doesn't behave like that now. I'm fine, I'm good, I'm sleeping. Good morning, my lovely Ejima. How far now? Ejima? Oh, for what? That soup shop, that soup, I say, if you go chop over the soup, come back. If your pocket not swell up, not go there. Chai. All right, Ejima, thank you so much, my darling. I won't go market, come back. When I come back from market, I'll give you my ingredients and then I could just hear one or two. Stay tuned.
1: 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Leave him there. Back or the bus. Now, what's on the FM?

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1: Yeah, yeah, Pepe Terra.
2: Do you know how the word detective starts?
3: No,
2: detective is a man who can detect a thief. If you can detect a thief, then you are a detective.
4: What if the person called detective a criminal?
2: A Brooklyn.
5: Oh yeah, so we sit and up for here on top of Kalema China with anything like this. So ladies and gentlemen, before I start to give them my ingredients, I see asked to my question, say, what is the most expensive food? What do you say you don't chop? The most expensive food where you don't chop. I like a Jimao. Oh, fairly. Oh, who there my phone line? I greet you. Good morning. Who there my line? Peku, how are you doing today? How are you? Oh yeah, talking to me.
6: Okay, the most expensive soup is banga soup.
5: Banga?
6: Yeah.
5: Which kind of banga is that one? I know. The Delta banga. They put all the things inside. All the things.
6: Yes.
5: Ooh. Okay. All right. I like una. Banga. Actually, banga. When you settle down, chop banga. But he will tell you. Yes, the most expensive food. Do you know my phone line? Okay, I go with you, my brother. Good morning. White soup.
7: Yes, last week you go around, but it's like white soup. Then we go to buy more for it by friend.
5: $10,000 a plate. One lady. He said we one lady for that matter. Thank you so much, my brother. He said it's one lady for that matter. 10,000 per plate. Who did my phone line? Yeah, you know, we get varieties of meal for these are countries, country Nigeria. And some of these soup are expensive. Now, just imagine a plate of ramen, okay? A plate of ramen. Maybe you want to take the sea ramen, the seafood ramen, or you want to take the fish ramen, or you want the turkey ramen, okay? Some people, they sell for 25,000. In fact, I don't do a private shopping for people when it is a plate of their ramen, okay? A plate of their ramen is 18,000 naira. I don't also do a private shopping for people when it don't have luxury meal, right? Luxury meal. But that one I cater for the event. A plate of the luxury meal. A plate of that luxury meal. Now 25,000 naira for a plate. But not only some special group of people. When they say luxury, now luxury, no matter. Okay, may I take another person call? May I take another call? 0818-475-0000. 0818-476-0000. Who there my line?
8: Hello, good morning.
5: Yes, good morning. How are you doing this morning? Okay. Oh, welcome, Grandma.
8: Thank you. The most expensive soup I have ever eaten is
5: Apokaka. Apokaka.
8: Okay.
5: From Undoki. I would like a chop that soup. The name of the soup strong. I would like one chopper.
8: Naokazi
5: soup. I'm sure the kind of fish they will use are the most expensive fish for market.
8: Most expensive.
5: I would like chop that one. The name said alone, eh? The name alone, it carry weight. Thank you, mommy, for your call. One more, and then we enter kitchen. Who there with phone line?
9: Madi,
5: good morning for this morning, though.
9: Good morning. Okay, the most expensive soup I don't eat is a fisherman soup.
5: No. That soup. Make a given a gist. Somebody from Delta State. He said if they pay transport, he won't pay transport from Delta State, come Port Harcourt to cut chop fisherman soup. A trip. Now, so wait, oh, like, I'm ticked up. and send them to me. I said, okay, fine. Go check them out. Omo, when I check them out, when I see the fisherman soup, when I see all the obstacles there, I see all the passengers, I see the wishy-wishy, I see all the blockage, the way they plot. Ah! And the way the smoke they come at, whoa. I say, no wonder you want to pay, you want to pay about 23,000 naira to come to Port Harcourt, because going and coming about 23,000 naira, and then you spend that extra, I think it's 30,000 naira a plate, some like 25,000 naira a plate, and then you chop, and then you go back again. I say, no wonder. He wish for you to come, he wish. Alright, 94.1 was on FM Radio today. We'll sit there for you. In case you just come in, we don't have double limiter. And of course, my name is Abubile DJ. If you come in our world, I want Carlo to enter the kitchen. Make a teaching also to you how to make this one. This one also to you. Now, one of the most, in fact, now the most expensive pepper soup right now. Yes, the most expensive pepper soup. Now, I want to teach you now. But they call them ramen. Okay, but me and the call them pasta pepper soup, because I mean, now pepper soup. Pepper soup and spaghetti, but you get some kind of toppings that will be on top. We just make them look so unique and look so different. And not the normal way when you say you prepare your normal pepper soup, okay? Not the way you prepare it. So stay with me. Ma, take my entire kitchen. Nah.
3: Madam, what did they cook? Not stew, correct stew. I they said like this, so where did they get this spice from?
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3: From Lady J, the lady with the stew. Still plenty for years.
5: Alright, so correct people, if you got to come in now, feel free to go my WhatsApp, okay? If you go my WhatsApp now, make you start to send me message as I cook, so that I feel they read your message in case you miss out anything, or maybe anything when I call you don't understand. If you go my WhatsApp, drop your message, I will attend to your message. So my name, our WhatsApp number rather, 0809-030-6414. 0809-030-6414 9 WhatsApp. So you can go there for you to just check them out and ask your question in case you miss out on anything on top of the show here this morning. So very quick, I'm gonna take my entire the process, like the things that we say you will need, because I very easy meal to make. So number one, I'm gonna use my signature spices, okay? I'm gonna use my signature spices. Now I get some signature spices. So let me say, I would like to teach you. All right, I know I get an announcement for that one. For those of now, when you say when I want to learn, you want to know how to make your own local spice and your own herb, okay, you'll find that later. But right now I want to use my own spice to make them. And the spice when I go use, number one, I'm gonna use lemongrass, but now the dry lemongrass leaf, now I use the dry one, and again the way I go to one, so the dry lemongrass leaf I'm gonna use them today, number one. Number two, I'm gonna use my lime leaf, okay? Lime leaf, get to understand, lemongrass leaf is different from the lime leaf. Lemon leaf is also different from your lime leaf. You get me? So we'll get to know these things and then we'll get peace of mind. So I'm gonna use the lemongrass leaf and I'm gonna use my lime leaf, but the lime leaf, now very small amount of the lime leaf now use here for the preparation. Then apart from that one, I'm gonna use another of our local spices. I'm gonna use uda, okay? I'm gonna use uda, and for the uda, I'm not gonna use the seed of the uda, but I'm gonna use only the body of the uda. So that one means you need to break and remove the seed come out from the uda. So I'm gonna use uda. Then number three and number four, I'm gonna use control onions, okay? I'm gonna use control onions, all right? And then the last spice when I'm gonna use, I'm gonna use my ehuru. So make a call them again. If you notice, I'm gonna use two herbs and I'm gonna use three spices. So one, lemongrass leaf, two, the lime leaf, three, I'm gonna use uda, no seed, four, control onions, and five, ehuru. You see these five things when I call for you now, so if I tell you their properties, If I tell you the things that when you be say, they go fit do for your body, eh? You know, carry this segment, stay play at all. So I'm gonna teach you how to use this five simple but yet powerful herb and spice to take prepare this ramen. Okay, now apart from that one, I'm gonna use chicken. Now, if you want to use your fish, you want to use turkey, anyone know wahala. But me, I dey use chicken, and the part of the chicken when I dey use, now the part of the chicken when you get bone, but they call them chicken breast or chicken fillet. Okay, chicken breast. No breast. I just remember many years ago when I first called chicken breast on radio, somebody come and say, ah, Lady J, chicken they get breast. So I'm gonna use the chicken fillet or chicken breast. That's the part of the chicken we don't get bone. Now I'm gonna use us too. Okay, and then I'm gonna use my boiled egg. For the egg, you go boil your egg, let's say from 6 minutes to 8 minutes. I don't know why some of us who won't boil egg, we go cook the egg, cook egg. So we're gonna boil egg for 15 minutes. Like, why? You go boil everything come up from the egg body. when you peel the egg, the yolk of the egg will call the white. It's not supposed to be so. The yolk of the egg is not supposed to be white, but a little bit yellowish and then whitish. You get me? But the way we cook our food there, we go cook everything, cook them, die, kill them, and you're wasting your gas. It don't make sense. So please, the egg, you go boil your egg from 6 minutes to 8 minutes, okay? Now you go to boil your egg. So we're going to use some boiled egg too for this recipe. Now, another thing I want to introduce you to today. Now, some amazing vegetables, amazing herb also too, when you say many of my decal play. I'm going to use spring onions, okay? I'm going to use spring onions. I'm going to use leek, okay? The leek is spelled as L-E-E-K, okay? Leek and spring onion. If you go for market, this is ready for market. You know, ready for market. So, spring onion and leek. And then I'm going to use carrots, okay? Carrots. I'm going to use carrots. And again, just to give my topping a very, very nice topping, I'm going to use some pepper. Pepper, that is your normal fresh pepper. But the fresh pepper when I'm going to use for it, I'm going to use the fresh pepper whenever I ripe. That's the green one. Now I'm going to use fresh pepper whenever I ripe. I'm going to use that. And again, I'm going to use some onions, okay? Remember, for the topping, like I talk, boiled egg, leek, spring onion, and carrots. Now I'm going to use, plus my chicken. This one I'm going to serve as my topping. Then the bottom of them all, I'm going to use my supergetti, okay? That's your pasta. Mm-hmm. Now, if you don't want to use that, though, if you go use... I'm not a noodles fan, you don't understand, but you can use pasta. I think using pasta will even help you. That's that long supergetti now, those long ones, you can use that one. That one is okay, so you can use that one. But if you want to use noodles, fine. We get ramen noodles today for market. You can go market and say, give me noodles. Or you go buy the normal noodles today for market. What will I see? Or you gently and wildly use your pasta. Okay? So all this is on account for you. Now what are you going to use? And then I will use my seasoning cubes. Seasoning cube. Now for the seasoning cube, I'm not going to use the one with curry salt. Because some seasoning cube, their salt level is a bit high. While some, their salt level is a bit low. I'm not going to feel they tell you the one where they high and the one where they low. Just go for market and then, okay, use the seasoning cube when you use before, where they okay for you, when you serve it to use. That's all I can tell you. So seasoning cube and then a pinch of salt. Now this pinch of salt, now very small amount of salt. In fact, not even put salt for now until you cook everything when I want to choose. So then the last thing when you go use ginger. You go use your garlic, okay? Now ginger and garlic, you go grind them two together. You go use ginger, you go use garlic. Then apart from the ginger and the garlic, you go use sesame oil or sesame oil, okay? You go use your sesame oil, good. And apart from the sesame oil, you go use dark soy sauce, light soy sauce, dark soy sauce, and light soy sauce, okay? Now remember, I tell you, say, I will bring you back to the house. I don't want to take you go for Japan. I don't want to take you go Tokyo. No, I will bring you come house. So we will collect their food, but use our own ingredients to prepare them the way we want. If you want call her now, you go say na Amjo. You get me? So then I want to be the one try do here on top of the show. You're not gonna miss out anything. So generally around me, open your ear. I'll call the ingredients again because now new thing, where is I to introduce you to? Number one, use the spice, the five spices when I introduced to you. 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Okay, you must not use salt because the dark soy sauce, it carry enough salt inside, so you must not use salt. 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Now go my WhatsApp, and when you go my WhatsApp, you go feel ask question, anything where you miss out there, so that when I dey cook, make you not miss out on anything. 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But while you dey prepare to go market, I go advise you. 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Remember I tell you, say the lemongrass leaf, you can use the dry one, alright? So put the lemongrass leaf, your control onions, and your ewuru. Blend the three of them together. Then your uda, remove the seed from the uda and just knack the uda, okay? And then your lime leaf.

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3: Alright, and welcome back. 94.1 Wasobia FM. I love a question where somebody asked me here, and I so love this question. The person said, good morning to you. If I may ask you, what is the name of this your medicine that you are cooking? I hope you are not angry. You know, Jay cannot be angry. He said, because this is a herb for a quail. Okay? Now, make I ask you, until you start to understand this, say, every food when they chop, now medicine to your body. Eh? Until we understand this talk, when I talk. Eh? We will continue to the other sickness we will not know. As a matter of fact, your food when you chop supposed to be the medicine, because your body gets a cell. When you say, go feed help you to the heal naturally. We all know not be every sickness you're supposed to take medicine. Do you know that? Not be every sickness. Even for abroad, it gets some kind of sickness. I know somebody for Nigeria, if they get steady blood pressure, woto. And the children carry the mama travel, and when the mama travel out, they carry the mama to hospital, and they check the woman pressure just they shoot wah. Do you know what happened? They keep the woman for inside the hospital. You know that they give the woman not be drugs, so not be anything. They just they give her water. Then they give the woman water. I think after like a month or so, everything normalized back. Her body is okay, and she's bouncing. Many of the sickness, so many of us they sick today, now because of say we know they take the right thing we're supposed to take. Sometimes you will feel some kind of headache will knock you, oh boy, waist gonna pain you, wah. Sometimes when you meet your casual doctors, some of them will ask you, how often do you drink water? They're gonna ask you, what will be your water, your drinking water level? Just as small as you look water rich. Water can just be the medicine, we're going to help you treat that your headache. Or even treat that your back where they pay you. You don't understand. Because most times, many people think, if you say I need to go take, you carry drugs, you trust for your mouth. Not me all the time you're going to take drugs. Some of those pain, where they happen for your waist region. Now, as a result of either maybe your liver is not being stressed, or your kidney are stressed for something, that is why it's good for us to always read and study, and then maybe ask your doctor question. Not the only way you get sick, you go to hospital. So the food when you get chop, now medicine for your body. And we, for Africa, God bless us with all these things. But the problem is that we know they make use of them. Now why you do what you better do? Or you gonna don't want to leave you. Chinese man, a Chinese man not the chop anyhow. When you check what they chop, and you check what the Americans they chop, the difference is clear. A Chinese man over there, they carry cheese, they chop milk. But now, we don't take milk, well. We enjoy them now. We say, oh my God, it's enjoyment, I love it. All right, we'll come back here. Okay, now remember I tell you, say blend, okay? So, your lemongrass leaf, your controlled onions, your uda, okay? No, I say make you not blend uda. Your control onions, your ewuru, and your lemongrass leaf. Blend them, make it just give you a powder for man. A very nice aroma. Now I'm going to give you. Alright? And then we'll come back and we'll make the next thing we want to make. So the first thing what you need to do, now for you to put your pasta for fire and boil them. Now you're going to boil your spaghetti. Put enough water for that your spaghetti. And then let the water make the water boil. Put small salt, and then you put the spaghetti like that and you cook and not allow the spaghetti water to dry for inside. No, okay, after you don't cook your spaghetti according to the instruction whether for the package, some will say make you cook up for 8 minutes, some will say cook up for 10 minutes, depending on the instruction whether they tell you to cook up. Once you cook up, turn them inside your filter the water come out, and of course generally and wildly if you turn cold water on top, so that the cold water will stop and make it not the cook again and make it not the gum. The reason why your spaghetti the gum now, because you boil and finish, you turn up, as you turn up you leave it like that. So turn up for your filter, turn cold water on top, stop the cooking process, allow her make it this. Now when you want pick and you want to pick and one that will make a lot of sense. So cook the spaghetti let's say for 6 minutes because you will still cook them again, and save some other minutes for the remaining cooking of the food. So turn the spaghetti for your filter out whether you want filter come out. Now the next one we want to do now the chicken. Okay, our chicken. So for the chicken, what do you need to do for the chicken? Your sesame oil. You know that sesame oil when I tell you. You don't really need much for the sesame oil. Okay, put the sesame oil inside your chicken. I want to say your chicken will be for bowl. Okay, put your chicken inside bowl. Add your sesame oil inside the chicken. Let's say like 3 tablespoons. Make it not too much. 3 tablespoons of the sesame oil. Add them inside the chicken, whether the bowl. Okay, and then take your seasoning cube, put them inside too. Okay, use your hand to mix everything. Take your ginger and your the one where you grind. All right, put them also too inside the chicken. Mix everything together. Good. Now take your spices. When I tell you to make you blend, take that spices. Put the spices too inside that your chicken, whether your bowl. Okay, mix everything together very well. If I be you, I go allow make you rest for corner, maybe for like 30 minutes to allow everything to marinate. You get me? So make everything where you put, make it enter the chicken body wella. But if you not get time, no wahala. But for me, I don't like keep my own 30 minutes, sometimes 40 minutes, sometimes 1 hour, depending on when I want to use them. Sometimes if my day break, I put them for free, depending on when I want to use them. All right. Now the next thing we go do, gently and wildly, just like putting me, I want to do inside the kitchen. So your chicken now, put your chicken inside your pot. Okay, when you put the chicken inside the pot, not add any water for now. Not add any water for now. All right, put the chicken inside the pot and allow the chicken on its own. Make the chicken just there for the pot. Make it do small shh. And as you do that small shh, before you go know, you go bring that small water from the chicken body, because the chicken itself, it gets enough water inside. Just the way I will try arrange my own here inside the kitchen. Okay, so make sure. All right. No, come on your eye. If you come on your eye, if you can't go burn. So not come on your eye, make your eye tear there. Okay, now the next thing what you go do, you go add some small water inside. So add small water inside there, not waste too much of time. Put water inside. Now the water where you want to put there, make the water be like the quantity of the soup where they say you need. Okay, if you want to make the soup plenty, fine. All right, so put enough water to the quantity where we say you want. That water where you dey put so, that very water. Now water where we say you go take prepare your noodles, so you go put the noodles inside. Good. So put your water inside, and as you put the water sharply, allow it make it start to boil. It not go take you too much time again. Allow it make it start to boil. Remember, you don't add the spice, so not put another spice again. You don't need that. Okay. So the next thing what you go do, take your udder. Remember I tell you, say remove the seed come out from the udder. So take your udder and put your udder inside the pot where you already get your chicken plus the water when you put when it is in the boil right now. Now while the water the boil they go like that and you don't put the udder, now you will take your dark soy sauce. For the dark soy sauce, you will use 1 tablespoon. Now use the spoon weight to the chop rice. That one will be okay for you. The spoon weight to the chop rice. So take only one of that one. Put the dark soy sauce. It will change the color right now. And now the next thing what you go do again, you will take your oyster sauce. So you will go for market, go buy the sauce. The day, small money on day, big money on day. So go for market and buy new one for your choice. Now take your oyster sauce. Okay, that same spoon weight to the chop rice. You will take 2 of that one. So take 2, good, 1, 2, correct. Now put them inside the pot where you still get your chicken, where you get that soy sauce and the other ingredients that you don't put inside. So put them there, confirm. Now if I be you, I go check for the taste. Okay, check for the taste. If the taste is okay, fine. If you need to top up, no wahala. That one means that maybe you need to put some seasoning cube to just give you some nice taste. Okay, so check the taste. If it takes the balance for you, no need for you to add again. Now the next thing what you will come do right now, you will carry that your pasta. Okay, that's your spaghetti where you don't be cooked for 6 minutes. Now put the spaghetti too inside the same pot where you get your chicken, the other ingredients. So add in your spaghetti, okay, and turn everything together. Turn it together allow everything make the boy they go small small. Now when we come back here to our lime leaf, the lime leaf is not small, not go use plenty, because if you use plenty go bitter you. May not say the DJ not tell you, you use plenty go bitter you, you dey get me, you know, give you that sweet taste where you dey find you. So just take small amount of your lime leaf, small, just the way when you want add scent leaf now inside your pepper soup, now you know they use scent leaf, what do they use now? Now lime leaf. So just take small, okay, cut them small, small, and then just drop them in.

0: Eze and Victor when life football for Nigeria. How many of those numbers they follow the league?
1: They like football, no, they like Nigerian football. Because they like football, they consume football generally, but I could say maybe our football, he never did their face for them to consume. And like you talk, the Murphy Brown deal where we get, you don't bring the football put for everybody face. If you collect that football in your face now, it shows you truly, you don't like football, like the way we talk.
0: Listen, you want to shoot part for this thing?
2: Well,
0: if 100 million plus people like football, how come the number they feel for the Nigerian?
2: Now the thing, I don't know. I'm not gonna say they make mistake, but they suppose actually do. Maybe they get another branch of sports where they really want to look into. If it's just in a football, obviously Nigerians love football, but when it comes to the league where you invest money into, Nigerians no send. Most of Nigerians no send that league, so they're gonna need to look for another strategy to bring Nigerians who love football to start to love the Nigerian league football.
0: Okay, so this company, Euromatch, they look all these things. They say, no, see, take this gamble. Like Victor talked, $7.5 million partnership. Now they carry come annually, $2.5 million. Now they will give the league. Of that money, 60% of that annual proceed, $1.5 million each year, will go into the clubs. When you convert that to naira, know how much with the mathematics.
1: Yes. Approximately, each club will get like 100 million. Approximately,
0: 100 million will come to each of the 20 clubs in the Nigerian league. At least 100 million will reach them. So one or two money matter.
2: Now for the 3 years or just year?
1: Each year,
0: per season. This now waiting will come for inside of the league. But the man will come from Poland. Let me hear. He follow Equerima China actually we talk the other day. Yeah, we think it's a great daddy.
3: Because when we enter this market, we are not all thinking about Nigeria, we are thinking about the whole global sport betting market. Because Nigerian soccer has been seen in Africa as a major source of soccer entertainment. We want to utilize this Nigerian soccer and present our brand in the global arena. Because Nigeria is very strong in terms of soccer talent, we believe that our investment will return to us in the next 4 to 5 years in a meaningful way. Because the soccer, that is the biggest cultural sport event in the world, the biggest so far. So what we're trying to do is trying to bring up the opportunity of Nigeria, and I believe that Nigeria people, as they see this potential go up in the next 2-3 years,
0: okay, is it in the next 4 years? He said we'll see the potential of this investment. Nana waiting in the top there. I mean, I'm no year away.
1: First of all, for his own side, based on Euromatch as a company, the fact that they don't even sponsor the MPFL, they don't already. I should say the kind promo, the kind visibility, make I use pro you, the kind
0: see ability,
1: yes, where they don't get for inside their company. It is very, very casual because plenty of people, I should say before Monday, I mean before on Wednesday, when I did come up, plenty of people never hear of Euromatch. And right now what thing they talk about, they get publicity just based on say they're involved with the MPFL. So for the company on your own, then a good one. Now about whether the partnership it will help the league. We don't talk how much money they bring into the league. Now whether that money now we will use them for the right thing, for the development of the league, down another case.
0: Okay, Lizzie, you hear waiting it up?
2: Yes, obviously, from waiting it up, it means it will be short time plan. I think they
0: are
2: long time plan, and they know they find instant results. And I want to, when you launch a project, or you know, go say in 6 months, might start to get dividends, might get profits. No, you go not say. Now, first of all, a new thing, you introduce them to a new market, a new audience. People will never hear that, will never use them before. And so you will get patience to say, I they give them 3, 4, 5 years. And by that time, obviously, I will not get waiting at the fine. So, now, long time project from the Euromatch people, not just short time. So, in 3 years, now, if we start to check, they make profits or they lose.
0: All right, so from waiting you talk like this, you really talk. It be like, say, this Euromatch people, after that 3 years,

0: deficiency is still with you. Ghana, of course, from it all. Now, people where they do white slippers for Nigeria, where they follow the league, now they are obvious targets.
1: Yes, if you follow statistics, you see a lot of people inside Nigeria will be doing a lot of white slippers.
0: But people do the kind of Nigerian league for white slippers.
1: They carry Nigerian league small, not to the level where they carry the European leagues. I believe saying that because of how much you know about something, now you result to the kind of investment you put. If you want to play like the game we see yesterday now, Shooting Stars and Italigos, most people don't even know how Shooting Stars they play, what is to expect from them. So you don't know whether, okay, because most people they inside Nigeria and they just carry the home team to win.
2: And last season we get more away.
1: Yes, we get more away. So if the league game offices with you, people go shoot body for the league.
0: Okay, people go shoot body for the league. And right now I get Ikoreman China actually online. Our big of that to join us. Good afternoon, sir.
3: Good afternoon.
0: Yes. Welcome to First Half of Football Republic as we talk about the Nigerian Premier Football League, the NPFL, and with a full house for this Euro match where carry title sponsorship enter the Liverpool small chocolate for the league. Make I first get your reaction. When you hear the news say Euro match become sponsored?
3: Stop me. I don't think don't share. Stop.
2: Stop speaking, David.
0: Hello, did you hear us clearly?
3: I said,
0: quick,
3: why they
0: went in
3: the
0: only share
3: quick.
0: No, the only share. Okay, Euro match. Let me talk quick now. Euro match not carry money come through for the Nigerian Premier League. What is your reaction? We'll start from there first.
3: Well, the reaction there, that money has been $7.5 million, $10 billion so it's supposed to help improve the league. Let the point improve. For the other league, what improve? That the same time entirely. But if you have to start the money, that good for league will never get started for like 10 years. That big money we got.
0: Okay. Ikoreman, just give us your time again and then we re-establish the connection again because the line is that small at Jasco and of course, we'll just do one small market chapter, we'll call you back. We'll go this market, come back.
2: By then, don't share us.
0: Let us settle that, connect the rights, we'll call you back. Okay, we're going to establish connection with Ikoreman because he get one question when I want to ask her, he get one when I understand with the breakdown of this money, guys. So normally, you know the time when I work for the Nigerian League, I know say in a season for the Nigerian League to take care of referee, they will say league administration and governance. Now the title they will take right to that money that time. That one means say to take care of referees, people will travel, referees will travel, their hotel bills and everything for the entire season, guys. For the entire season, that money now 1.5 billion in that money.
2: Now, they only for officials.
0: Yes.
2: And match forms.
0: Yes. Anybody else in match officials, the title of that money now, admission and governance of the league, 1.5 billion. Now, even that money annually. You know, as at the time I do, per season. Now, this, how much they say they will give a season? What they will take, they will give
2: for each club?
0: For the contract, for the 7 million.
1: 2.5 million naira.
2: 5 million. Mm.
0: $2.5 million on Naira.
1: $2.5 million rather.
0: So by the time you convert that money to Naira, it's about $3 billion, right?
1: Yeah, about that.
0: And you will give the clubs about almost $2 billion, make a share. So the question that we say, the remaining $1 billion, how do you want to augment and take do only governance and administration of the league? Because besides governance and administration of the league, other things they when they involve for the league where money they
2: I think not just that one where they give 60% to the club, that would they preview of.
1: Then we never know they have 40%.
2: We never know how the one separate and
0: reality. Now the now you they ask now. Because if only administration and governance of the league they shop 1.5 billion.
2: And you are using eye of that time.
0: Yes, so now when dollar don't go up now, the thing fee don't go up too.
1: Inflation too.
0: Inflation.
2: You will not say maybe they go increase them because even as it stands right now, if it gets more protests, where referees been do, Since March 26 last season, they never give them their match day allow bonus, match day money, and then they even tell them say to collect your kits for the season, your full kits come pay 50,000 naira. So by now you will know say the fit done now still the league body, although some people don't work.
0: Okay, we'll go market there are plenty there. We'll talk about this Nigerian league matter when they come.
4: Six team regional champions stepped into the tournament of champions with one goal: to think sharper, to speak bolder, to defend their ideas, and ultimately to beg to differ. They debated, they challenged, they stood their ground. But now, only four schools remain. Four champions, two explosive semi-finals, and one final destination. This is the semi-finals of the I Beg to Differ National Finals, powered by Julius Berger. This is where arguments become weapons of persuasion, where facts meet conviction, where confidence meets critical thinking, and where one sentence can change the entire direction of a debate. The final four are ready. On Monday at 3 p.m., Grace High School Lagos will test their word power against Government Day Secondary School Karu Abuja on the motion fuel subsidy should be reinstated. And at 4 p.m., Fountain School Jikoi Abuja will go toe-to-toe with Square College Lagos on the motion judiciary is still the last hope of the common man. This is the I Beg to Differ National Finals, powered by Julius Berger and supported by Obiwizi, Wakanao, Newhall School Lekki, Heart Centre Nigeria Limited, Nigeria Conservation Foundation, and Drinks Go. I Beg to Differ, the Tournament of Champions.
5: Do you know how the word detective start?
0: No,
5: detective is a man who can detect a thief. If you can detect a thief, then you are a detective.
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5: A detective.
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The number again are 081-172-48206.

0: Welcome back to 94.1 Wazobia FM Inside Pitakwa. So we are talking about the Euromatch sponsorship deal and everything that they promised, say they will do with this Euromatch people. Yes, now we will talk about before we go that market. Yes. So Victor, you want to give us the breakdown of this deal?
1: Yes, we will not talk about $2.5 million a year. $2.5 million, and I would say, hey, a big money. We convert $2.5 million into naira. That's at $3 billion, about $3,353,950,000. So, like we talk, 60% of that money, they say they will be given to the club. What is 60% of that money? 60% of that money, now $2 billion. When you convert $2 billion, you divide that into the 20 clubs, that are $800 million by club. Yes, the 40% now, we never know what we want to use and do. That one now $1.3 billion.
0: Okay, keep this calculation for grand. Let me go back to Equerryman. We hope say by now we don't get the rise. Let me go back to Equerryman. We'll go back to Equerryman channel actually. Let me see whether if he help us break these figures down. Yes. Equerryman. Hello. Hello. Okay. The network see the dance adjusto. We'll try to reestablish connection. But like we did give you a breakdown. I say that year when I did the league actively, I took money when they did it. Hello. Okay. So I hope by now you could not get your rights. You're not sure. Get your rights. Okay. Okay. So the Euro match, Matana will be talk. So from what did I say that will give clubs? Whatever will give the teams in the league. And from the calculations when everybody they do so far, in a season, a club will get about 100 million naira. This money, it reached the wrong club business. No tap from the experience.

0: 40% of that money will be gone in a season. By the time they all gifts to go the order will be, it will reach to manage the governance and administration of the league, because it's not one area where me and you know say that year when we they run that area it plenty well well. This Euro match will come inside the league, so they say their target and the Nigerian market, and from obviously that they target people where they carry white paper and they can put their money inside the Nigerian league. How you look at they're the right place or not the time of the league?
1: Yeah, because you're going to study.

0: thank you so much. May we leave you. May you enjoy your party. Make them know beforehand. Thank you, Kure Manchana, actually. Big Oga, we're sharing time with us. Thank you so much. All right, thank you, sir. Okay, we hear some of the things when you talk. Some of the things when in talk say they get budget normally, so that fear when are they express now busy they suppose meet up.
1: You know what I mean, say we no know waiting, they don't decide how much they will give to different parts of the league, but already even before they come, I know the plan already, they say season will start. And this are how much they want put for the season. The same thing with clubs too. Not be today with the duties, apart from even those where get new where they newly promoted into the league, they don't already set aside. Somebody like Kun Khalifa, we've been seeing Shege Banza last season, he don't already arrange the house. Yes, he don't already arrange the house. Say we will play this season or so, therefore why? This now the money we will set based on how we see last season run. So with or without Euro match, the season will continue and money will don't set aside to cover up other expenses where it could come up inside the league.
2: Like Oga China talk, this money where you don't have carry come, no be waiting we suppose say now waiting one use run the league or if for a club say use run the club.
0: If the money
2: now Sara, normally this one like the one they come from the league. Club themselves with the years on club this is where they don't get sponsors. Other sponsorship money will be clubs individually they get, say the people will be there front of justice sponsor, the one where they sleep, the one where
0: any. How many clubs that get that kind of sponsor? Apart from Shooting Stars, when we know.
2: I think.
1: Enugu Rangers,
2: Sporting Lagos, Lagos to get some. Most of the Lagos teams.
0: Enugu not get chess sponsor.
2: Enugu supposed to get chess sponsor. So most of the clubs, they get sponsorship. So, like, this one, Jara. Not be this money when we want to use the organized league. We will just talk this one to use, you know, the amount we will involve. We think we touch everybody hand. But like before now, we don't hear how much we surprise money when we want to give winner of the league. That money is still there. As soon as match come, we look at it, the money to win. The money is still there.
0: Okay, so before now, after they do that ceremony finish on Wednesday, later that night, so many things happen for Nigeria, and Ibrahim Busso, he go. UFCC invited him when he reached out. He got to the UFC, darling, this small money will go resign. He resigned the following day.
1: We go resign. We go all ago. I just want to inform you first, say ago.
0: Why they bring up this issue? I want to talk one thing, guys. Before Elegbeleye and Co, before they show them the exit door, someone and come up on the stage, may Ayo, Dr. Ayo Abdulrahman, come on board as COO of the league, may take care of the league, plenty when they will arrange everywhere again. Elegbeleye led board, they will be proposed. NSC now they propose for the radar. Now
2: yes,
0: NSC propose for
2: National Sports Commission.
0: Say, make minimum wage for the league be 2 million naira. Guys, this money will come. Club will achieve that target with this money will not come now. At least, like, in pretty much all, they get their own budget before now, before this money will come. If this money will come normally, the 450 take part for the league, right?
2: Yes.
0: So now this money don't come now. Paying a player, the least paid player, they say they cannot pass 2 million. Then I'm waiting Olokade and Shimujiko with a shot from the National Sport Commission. And guys, is it possible?
1: Well, to pay the 2 million naira, now proposal, because you get it where we talk about them, now proposal, he never they approve. He never they approve, say, okay, this now the, this is not just proposal. And you get the time where, after a while, even Elegbeleye and Olopade, all of them, they talk, say, they know, say, no, be every club will match up. Because, take it or leave it, private clubs, they for the league. government owned club. Private clubs don't fit compete with government owned clubs when it comes to funding. In the reality be that. But you see, say private owned clubs don't do their own thing to get sponsorships so it will help them when it comes to financial support here or there. But the 2 million are still proposal, and if you ask me, it no go be a reality. I notice say it will happen because when they say make I pay 10, you say that the minimum wage and the benchmark. That means Dundee United person or I don't want to say person will not even sabi. I will still pay at 2 million.
2: Obori,
1: I will still pay at 2 million. Then you're saying like 10 players out of 25 registered players, I would pay like 10 or 15, 20 million. I will pay the other one from academy or one or two and less than 2 million there. How much can be the profit where I want make inside the league? First of all, how much be the price money? We don't already from that part of proposal. They say the winner now 1 billion. And the second person now 500 million, the third person now 300. So nothing comes down to me where we finish third or fourth. We still have a couple people that they owe FA Cup money last season and 2 seasons ago. So how much are they make for the league? No, how much are they make for the league? Say I don't win the league, oh, I don't come second, I don't come third, and I they pay people 2 million, and even boys who don't sabi play ball because Obori remains Obori, you like package and give her 2 million. So and I just propose that it never get approved, and they don't even look into the thing. Say obviously it will choke. Even the government own club said, even the government, how much I been get privileged to hear Barrister Mobi Ezeaku of Rangers International when he said, if you know how much they release in a month, said make we run the clock. Then I come here, they talk say each player will come to collect 2 million. Even me say, even coach never see, even myself, even some kind of player. So obviously now proposal Jarok, and I'm not sure say you see the light of the day. If you add everything, economic and benefits and losses, everything they go on, you know, we even see the light of the day.
2: So you agree with this? You say this, that proposal, even with this money when come join and they give each club 100 million in addition to their original budget.
1: That's so, sorry, even funny enough, the money, the price winning money of 1 billion, not the even the league they give. Now NSC don't talk say they go drop. No man, what did the league they give now 200 million? They not that before he let the lawyer come out, he said he cannot do more than himself.
2: Okay, Victor, I want to say this matter. When we compare this our matter now to other side, for other leagues in the world, when we talk of, they get a basic salary threshold saying that yeah, you will start from when they pay a player they play professionally in the league.
3: When they do minimum wage, that one be consign the kitchen staff, all those other staff waiting for the club.
2: But okay, for abroad they do minimum wage.
3: Minimum wage generally, but inside football, I don't know, they get a minimum wage for football generally.
2: Okay,
3: you know, say for football, person whenever reach 18. The contract that they give them is different from the contract that they give who don't pass 18.
2: Yes.
3: So
2: scholarship contract, the
3: scholarship contract, the
2: professional contract,
3: professional contract can't come in. Now so that they can get different structure where they use pay, and they pay salary where we make the player stay because they know say that competitive market. If you don't pay me waiting, we make me stay. I go go who go pay me waiting, we make me stay. So generally, we don't really get a minimum wage. If we look, take a league like the Premier League as a case study, they don't get within the league say, oh yeah, let this one be your minimum wage. No, you go play the, like Lizzie don't talk, you don't go see a body, you go to play and because of saying I'm minimum wage, I will pay you within I feel say your talent do what. That's why you supposed to get representative. Me and your representative, we will get a discussion, say yes, this is not how much I want to pay you. I think what we supposed to talk about, not be just how much the pay players. Now the other things will follow for the thing, the welfare. Players will be
2: supposed to get
3: insurance.
2: We're supposed to make our league professional. Things like contract, like
3: insurance. Players will get insurance, medical insurance. It is supposed to cover the player family.
1: Immediate family. Not an average type of family.
3: For companies, when I give you HMO, not just you, it covers your direct family.
1: Now, what you say? Now you say family. Now you have a
2: generally. Hello? You call him and join us again.
0: Organize the league well. Waiting and waiting will make it will show some we really organize our league well. What we will do?
4: Number one, make referees they behave well.
0: Okay.
4: If I didn't watch the effective scoreboard, I'm going to the effective scoreboard. Number two, make our pitch they're okay. If I didn't watch it for TV, my eye will take me. Like I'm your warrior speech for my hair.
0: Thank you, thank you. When you say call us again, since you could leave this one for the conversation. Okay, that na Ikwerima Chan Oga Chana Achiru, our big oga, when shook match for this matter. We hear waiting the talk. I have my question. The waiting be the team will make the league better. It's a no go better stadium. You know where come my mind when you talk that thing? Now the case the other side for Cross Rivers income. You hear one club when they play there that year. That are Rovers, when we go play that. But if you see where they carry the single play man. Now top of rock. If you slide, you will get the time monkey bomb bomb. If you score, your knee will be.
1: Not me that kind of way they be. NPFL be organized for just here for pre-season. When make Rovers United cool out. Say the ground they make players they get injury. The ground no good. And the funny part of it is then they approve them like as a pitch for clubs to come play match for NPFL.
0: Funny enough.
1: So what do they talk? What not part of the issues? Not definitely part of the issues.
0: Now we will not talk about better stadium, better ground. Let me. The new season just start yesterday, so the first game of the season starts with the Southwest Derby, when we watched yesterday, and so many persons. I like the fact say the league matter the trend on social media. it a trend for the wrong reason. But like waiting one of our big politicians for Nigeria, they talk that year, and they always talk. No information is bad publicity.
5: No publicity is bad publicity.
0: No publicity is bad publicity. Thank you. People that they talk say, which kind of person they give a microphone when they talk? Person when they talk, they do post match the action of the league. If forget score like in the 2-0, 2-1, that will not pay me. That will not pay me. That one, you man. The one where the scene when he come in when pay me pass. I don't know that kind of stand up thing for the Nigerian league. Sometimes you do on TV. Baba, I they go tell you. No matter what, you feel forget your mama name, you feel forget any other person's name. But you see the name of the goal scorers. The minutes when the goal take on me, those two things, now big thing to forget them. This guy forget them. And the thing called they make, people called they talk about the league. The league called they in bad spots. Now you make me quote that quote, Victor.
1: No publicity is bad publicity.
0: Yes. People don't know, you go one look and say, now publicity, at least.
1: You go now how you going to use turn around that?
0: Yes, publicity. Nana. Turn them around. Like the Abadawa one we give them yesterday for the morning show. If life show you pepper, make pepper soup. That's a challenge.
1: Hands off it. That's
0: a challenge.
1: I give you lime. Make lemonade.
0: If life show you pepper, make pepper soup, Nigerian League. Now life show you pepper yesterday with that spotty where we do. Make the best of that challenging situation and make it.
5: I wouldn't say that one are the error of the person where they carry my gift, because even for social media platform of the Euro match MPFM, make a call and inform him. They are right on with the minutes there. He made the stadium there, they do work for the league. I can score the goal, so when they take notes. So then at least that one is the error of the individual. The error of the individual.
0: Well, as it don't happen like that, the score line yesterday for that game, 2-1, 9-8. Where, what is the name of some of the stadiums? Don't go watch matches this time around for the Nigerian people. Don't get some popular home grounds. We will even tell that the guy name of some of our major clubs for the league this time around.
5: When you say some popular home grounds, now 20 teams in the league now.
0: Then we give them the names.
5: Look, we call names. So as the call names, I don't visit some of these grounds. The one when get good play surface, I will tell you. So I think it's about the three teams holding league, or something like the three of them they share the Onikan Stadium.
0: That's a brand new stadium when Governor Sanwo will be packaged.
1: I talk about Ikorodu City, day for that stadium to play. Talk about Sporting Lagos. And finally, you talk about Inter Lagos.
5: Yes, the Onikan Stadium. They share one stadium, maybe the Onikan Stadium. Mobolaji Johnson Arena, Onikan Lagos. Yes.
0: I like that old name of Onikan. Those good old days of Nigerian football. Nigerian Super Eagles, once in a while, they go that Onikan Stadium, go play match. They want to turn that Mobolaji Johnson Arena.
1: That name,
0: honor the first military governor of Lagos State. But that name too, that name arena when they call and I won't come to San Oyibois from Malaki.
1: Maybe the one we lose arena. Some touches now. Oh, you talk of that one, the Euro match, no be Oyibois.
0: Now the brand, now the brand.
1: I leave arena. The stadium na say English.
0: No, you see that Euro NPFL. The
1: stadium na say English.
0: Like La Liga will tell you, La Liga EA Sports.
5: Okay. The year when Santander, La Liga first.
0: The time here when Santander the title sponsor. Yes, now for La Liga they are pattern for Spain. You see, the La Liga now the first call. But those days,
1: stadium and arena na English.
5: Those days when Barclays is sponsor Premier League, they call them Barclays Premier.
1: Wait, stadium and arena, not the English one.
5: Make a start from alphabetical order. So you go to talk about Abia Warriors. They recall their stadium. They play for the Umuahia Township Stadium. That one they for Umuahia. Baru FC,
0: you go that place. It's like secondary school field.
5: Baru FC, they play for the Baral FC rather. They play for Sani Abacha Stadium for Kano. Bengal Insurance, they play for Samuel Ogbomudia Stadium for Benin City.
0: At least my home team, they represent.
1: Now your home team, they are in love.
0: How bad is it?
5: Doma United, they're going to play for the Pantani Stadium for Gombe. Enugu Rangers, they're going to play for MKO Abiola arena for Abeokuta sake of say the cathedral e dey under small. But I get issue with this.
1: Not the part of wetin dem wan use for national sports festival.
5: Yes, the package as for national sports festival.
1: Yeah.
5: But in as much as na temporary arrangement, I get issue with Enugu.
2: The fact say dem go all the way to Abeokuta.
5: You travel from the east, you cross River Niger, go the other side of Nigeria, go west. Why you no go Awka City Stadium for?
1: You know, say a question be arise. Say they want plan to also play their camp games there because they, you know, say they continent. But if you check now, where is they very close to them? If I be them, I for say okay, my Akukuma base for Akwa Ibom, so I will use next of
2: because
1: champions.
2: At least for we don't say Akwa Ibom.
5: Unless they tell me now, say the Awka City Stadium don't kaput. Ah, so the last time when I go that place, that stadium still look casual, it still look okay. That place, from Awka to Enugu, you know, Fana, pata-pata,
1: don't know. They are the Rangers, now they don't know what to do them.
2: Okay. And maybe they continue, the next team, where they are Eyimba. They play for the Eyimba International Stadium, where they for Aba. Ikorodu City, like we don't tell you. Then they, the Mobodaji Johnson Arena, where they for Onikon Lagos, Inter Lagos, the same arena. Kanu Pillars, now them be the original owners of the Sani Abacha Stadium with Barawa FC, they do tenant with them. Castina United, they will play for the Mohamed Diko Stadium for inside Castina. Kwara United, they will play for the Kwara State Stadium. That one, you know, get a name, they call it the Kwara State Stadium.
5: That stadium gets many names. That stadium gets many names. Some people they call it Kwara Sports Complex. But inside where they play the ball, so the where the field there and the Tata track there for as you don't enter the main structure, the yes. Inside now. That inside, you know that they call it the Rashidi Ekini Membo. Names, they just want to use the confused person for that place.
2: Moving on, we get Kun Khalifat, they play for the Dan Ayam Stadium, waiting for Uwiri. Nasarawa United, they play for Lafia County Stadium, waiting for Lafia. Niger Tornado, they're gonna play for Bako Kontara
5: Bako Kontagora Stadium.
2: Thank you very much. Bako Kontagora Stadium for Mina.
5: That are the name of one of their military governors those days.
2: Plateau United, they're gonna play for the new Jos Stadium, waiting for Jos. Ranchers Bees, they're gonna play for Amadu Bello Stadium for Kaduna.
5: Okay, so this one about 2 days I've been telling this week well past now. So Ranchers Bees, they come make announcement say they will play their matches now for Kaduna Township Stadium because the Amadu Bello Stadium, they see the torchlight and they upgrade them to a modern stadium, so they never finish the work.
1: Now Kaduna Township Stadium, now they play.
2: Yes, Rivers United, like we all know, the Adoke and Mr. Maka Stadium, now they're gonna play their matches. Shooting Stars, shooting like they call them 3FC, they play for Lekan Salami Stadium for Ibadan. Sporting Lagos, another Lagosian team, they're going to play for the same Mobolaji Johnson Arena for inside Onikan Lagos. And the last team, not the last, whichever one you want to put them. Worry Wolves, they're going to play for the Worry Township Stadium, waiting for inside Worry.
5: Okay.
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2: All right, welcome back.
1: Sorry, Jabu. I just said that they called down that Worry Wolves.
5: Yes,
1: the Southern Delta University Stadium.
5: Yes, now the University Stadium for Ozoro because
1: now the actual name is that.
5: Yes, now University get that grant. Now where their home ground actually in Worry.
1: Just like say University of Port Harcourt Stadium.
5: Yes, but Worry City Stadium right now they upgrade them so that